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1: 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Into hour two we go. Got 11 more songs. See if we have a brand new number one to play for you. Well, this moves up from number 14 to number 11. Tristan Robinson's Down for the Ride.

Mounts up 3 from 14 to 11. Tristan Robertson's down for the ride on the Wolves Texas Top 22. And at number 10, Dylan Gossett with Honeysuckle on the Wolf.

0: Timothy Howes, I Don't Drink Anymore. Number 9 on the Wolf's Texas Top 22. 8 more to go. 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We'll hear from William Clark Green and Kojo, and I Got a Texas Extra. 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
1: I had tears everywhere and like snot everywhere because I was crying. And she walked over to me and she had her new perfume in her hand. And she said, "Honey, do you want some of my perfume?" And then she goes, "Smell my neck." And I was like, "Dolly, I have just cried for the last 20 minutes. I am afraid I'm going to snot on you."
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Sam Clark Green moves from 10 to 8 this week on the Wolf's Texas Top 22. He's going to be at Billy Bob's, by the way, November 28th. Lone Star Legend this week kicked open the gates at Great State Fair, Texas on Friday night. Always great to see Clint Black on the Wolf.

0: Committing highway robbery, Jason Scott, the high heat at number 7 on the Wolf's Texas Top 22. Kojo's here. Mr. Cody Johnson. All he wants is his horseback. Number 6 on the Wolf.
1: He's a ranch hand in a pinch, man. Hotter than the red on the cattle brand. Cause she's a gold digger with a quick trigger. A cast iron skillet swinging lid flipper.

number 5 on the Wolves Texas Top 22. That's what the Cowboys do. Curtis Grimes. I got Texas Extra, not on the chart yet, but it's moving up fast. Hillary Ride must have had a good time. A Texas Extra on the Wolves.

0: Country star Carly Pearce was welcomed to the Grand Ole Opry by Dolly Parton.
1: I had tears everywhere and like snot everywhere because I was crying. And she walked over to me and she had her new perfume in her hand. And she said, "Honey, do you want some of my perfume?" And then she goes, "Smell my neck." And I was like, "Dolly, I have just cried for the last 20 minutes. I am afraid I'm going to snot on you."
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Holding steady, number three this week on the Wolves Texas Top 22. Josh Abbott Band's A Fan of You. And holding steady at number two, here's Jenna Paulette, former number one. High Noon, number two on the Wolves Texas.

She's playing Roanoke Tavern coming up on the 3rd of October. Jenna Paulette and High Noon is number 2 on the Wolf's Texas Top 22. And number 1 again this week. Turnpike Troubadours featuring Sierra Hall with the Robert Earl King classic, Feeling Good Again. Number 1 on the Wolf's Texas Top 22.

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9: A better life with Dr. Sanjay Gupta.
10: There is a dangerous trend among teenagers right now that a lot of parents don't even know to look out for. New study out of the University of Mississippi estimates more than 500,000 American teens used inhalants in the past year. Everyday products like aerosol sprays and increasingly nitrous oxide or laughing gas. Now, a lot of this is fueled by social media, where it is made to look funny and harmless. But here's what worries doctors. Because these products are legal, because they are sitting right in our homes and our garages, kids might assume they are safe. They're not. Inhaling them can cause real lasting damage to the brain and nerves. Even a single use can trigger a fatal heart rhythm. The best protection is a direct conversation. Make sure your kids understand that legal and household do not equal safe. I'm Dr. Sanjay Gupta, helping you live a better life.
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17: 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There's a lot of us in the band, and we listen to all kinds of different stuff. So there's everything from country, you know, Alabama, Motown. Trevor grew up in Detroit, so he had a lot of that. So there's a lot of pop, a lot of rock. I think Brad was a big Guns N' Roses fan. It runs the gamut, and I think you can kind of see that when you come see our show and hear our whole like body of work and all our songs. We cover all the bases, I think.

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11: The science continues to stack up. Alcohol just is not great for us, even in small amounts. It's actually toxic to the body. Look, we literally use alcohol to disinfect. Regular drinking raises the risk of high blood pressure, a weaker immune system, and several cancers. One researcher framed the cancer risk this way. One drink is kind of like one cigarette, he said. Now here's the good news. A lot of the damage done by alcohol can be undone if you cut back early enough. Your immune system can rebound within a week. Then, some of the brain changes from drinking might start to recover within weeks to months. The key is not waiting so long that the damage becomes permanent. So if you've been looking for that nudge, that sign, that bit of encouragement to cut back, here you go. And I wish you luck. I'm Dr. Sanjay Gupta, helping you live a better life.
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0: country star Chris Young loves it at a show when the fans are singing his songs back to him.
1: If, you know, George Strait and Garth Brooks still get excited about it, I don't think it ever gets old. It's always one of the most exciting things in the world to know, man, I took this song and went in the studio and made this piece of art that I love, that I hope other people love. And then it kind of has its own life, and you go out to play a show and people are singing it back to you. There's nothing like that. It's impossible to describe other than it's just perfect and it's amazing.

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0: Tier and Ryan from the Wake Up with the Wolves show. Brooks and Dunn and Tucker Wetmore are coming to town.
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1: Yeah, I want to make this one even bigger, and also want to make it something that I really enjoy doing, because I'm getting to a place now where, you know, I'm not living a life and then going on tours. 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
15: I'm very happy to be the first woman to have a bar on Broadway. 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

0: Attention, No Shoes Nation. Kenny Chesney is coming back to DFW. 99.5 The Wolf welcomes Kenny and his original five-room tour with Eric Church and Sheryl Crow. 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

0: Old Dominion's Matthew Ramsey gives Kenny Chesney a lot of the credit for their success.
1: He's just so inspiring. The experience of being on that tour for so long, and the relationships and the fan base, and just being a sponge and soaking all of that up.

0: Country star Blake Shelton just loves being wherever his wife is.
1: She comes to Oklahoma, and it's not like this now, but at first, she had to have felt like, where am I? What is this place? And the same with me. You know, I go to L.A., and it's like, what is this place? Like, how do I fit in here? And I would still feel that way if she wasn't there, you know? And I think the same thing with her when she comes to Oklahoma. It's just, that's what completes the journey for us. It's just as long as we're together, it really doesn't matter.

0: What do you suppose the first thing country star Blake Shelton does after he records a song?
1: When I complete a recording, normally the first place I listen to it is just on my iPhone, believe it or not. I think you can really tell a lot about a mix and the song if you can hear it on that tiny little speaker, and if it jumps out at you, that's usually the first place I listen to it. And I know that's weird, but I feel like if you can make something sound incredible on that little tiny speaker, then you've really done something.
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0: y'all, it's Tara and Ryan from the Wake Up with the Wolves show. 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
15: 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And then she goes, "Smell my neck." And I was like, "Dolly, I have just cried for the last 20 minutes. I'm afraid I'm going to snot on you."
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1: I love so much of being a Nashville musician and songwriter and singer, and the music that gets made here and has been made here and will be made here in the future. 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
3: Now, as southbound 35 is closed between Camp Wisdom and Wheatland, this is due to a wreck. Traffic is backed up to Laureland. There is close to a 15-minute delay. And then there's an accident on northbound 45 at Lamar. This blocks the right lane. Be cautious and stay to the right. In Arlington, there's road work on southbound 360. The off-ramp to eastbound 20 is partially blocked. I'm Junior Caruso on 99.5 The Wolf.
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1: It's time for Ryan's Court.
2: All right, so today's DM comes from Becca in Roanoke. She says, hey, Tara and Ryan, I'm going to be completely honest with you here. I'm married, but I've developed feelings for another man. The weird part, I've never even met him. We talked online. We've been talking online and started talking as friends. At first, it was completely innocent. But over time, we started talking every day. It makes me laugh. I can tell him anything. And honestly, I don't feel like I have to walk on eggshells around him the way I sometimes do with my husband. Nothing physical has ever happened. We've never even been in the same room. I've caught myself, though, looking forward to his messages more than I look forward to talking to my husband. I think about him during the day. I reread some of our conversations. My husband doesn't know how close we've become. My friends are split. Some say it's harmless because it's just an online friendship. Nothing's actually happened. Others say I've already crossed a line because I'm emotionally investing in another man while I'm married. I just keep telling myself it's not cheating if we've never met.
0: Ugh.
2: Am I wrong for continuing the friendship with the guy here in my DMs? Thank you, Becca.
3: Totally wrong. I dated a guy. He had his own place. And then I find out he's married.
0: Ugh.
3: And then me and his now ex-wife went to his apartment and served him divorce papers.
0: Oh, my. Well.
2: Did that together. Group effort.
3: He had four kids and made me feel bad because I was dating this guy and he was spending money on me left and right.
2: Becca hasn't met this guy. You're saying maybe he could be married. The guy she's talking to in her DMs.
3: Well, true.
0: But she's married. It doesn't matter if he's married.
2: Well, yeah.
0: Oh, my gosh.
3: If you're married, you're married.
0: Yeah.
3: You're married to that one person.
0: Amen.
3: You should not even have any feelings for anybody or look at somebody differently.
2: All right, what do you think? What should she do?
4: Shut it down. Shut it down right now. Knock it off. She's about to blow up her whole life over something silly. And how would she feel if her husband was doing this on the side?
0: Absolutely. If you can't be sitting in front of that computer with your husband and him reading everything that's being said, then obviously you're not honoring your marriage.
4: 100%. If you can't say it in front of him, you shouldn't be saying it.
2: All right, you're 16 on Ryan's Court. Thoughts?
5: If she doesn't even know who the person is, that's dangerous because that could be anybody on the other side of that.
0: Right.
5: And at one point, she felt those things for her husband. Why she married him. So she needs to quit with the online friend and go fix her marriage.
2: Good morning, Ryan's Court. Thoughts on this case today?
6: Our first mistake is she shouldn't even ask to be friends with somebody or accept a friends request of a single guy when you're already married. You're kind of asking for trouble at that point.
2: Shut yourself off from that to begin with. Yeah.
6: Don't put yourself in that situation.
2: Good morning, The Wolf. What do you think?
7: She's a dirty little cheater, and I hope her husband hears this, packs her crap, puts it on the porch, and changes the law.
0: Yeah. Right, this juror's just got the... She's got your verdicts, Your Honor.
2: Well, you want to wear my robe, too?
7: Yep.
2: Well, then, case closed.
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3: We've got a couple issues in Dallas, southbound 35. All lanes are closed between Camp Wisdom Road and Wheatland. This is due to a wreck, and it's causing a little over a 15-minute delay from Laureland Road. And then on northbound 45 at Lamar, an accident's block at the right lane. That has to move it slow from Overton, and there's a 2-minute delay. I'm Junior Caruso on 99.5 The Wolf.
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0: Brian. Good Monday morning. Here we are.
1: Here we are again.
0: Monday is back.
1: Yeah.
0: And the computers aren't working. Welcome back, everybody. We're thrilled you're here.
1: It's good.
0: Hope you had a fantastic weekend. We're just going to...
1: What? Oh, you talk about the game?
0: Go ahead.
1: Talking about the game last night. Yeah. I mean, there's just so many things you could point out last night. The fact that the offense couldn't score from first and goal at the 2-yard line with 23 seconds left at a timeout. I just, when Dak says it's the greatest offense there is, as he said during training camp, you got to score there, right? You got to get a touchdown there. You got to put it away. Put the game away.
0: I don't mean to be this person, but were the refs at the same game we were watching? Because they seemed to be having some trouble focusing on that game last night.
1: You think so? Maybe there was some good-looking Brazilian women in the crowd.
0: I don't know what it was. Yeah. And then to make it worse, so I went with all of my football-watching buddies.
1: Yeah.
0: I love my friends. But when they go to watch a game, they don't...
1: What happened?
0: I don't mind being single, but this is why I need a boyfriend. I want to talk about every play with somebody.
1: Oh.
0: I want to be like, okay,
1: really?
0: Wait. And they're like over there talking about other things, and I'm like, did you just... They scored, and I looked at my friends. I'm like, yeah. And they were like, like, are you watching this game?
1: There's guys in this group, and they're not watching the game and can't talk about it?
0: They're watching casually.
1: No,
0: I am not a casual. I need to have conversations. I need to talk about what happened there.
1: Yes.
0: And
1: so when we were at the fair during our broadcast the other day, we were watching, sorry to bring this up too, because you're a Tennessee fan.
0: That's right. It was close.
1: But it was Texas-Tennessee. We were watching parts of it every now and then on the streaming. Everyone there was into every play.
0: I could watch football with all four of y'all happily.
1: Yeah.
0: Everyone had things to say.
1: Yeah, that's how I watch a game. I can't.
0: Yeah.
1: If I'm interested in what's going on, which a Cowboys game in Dallas, you should be interested in what's going on. I watch every play. I like to get into why that penalty was called.
0: And then we went to a bar called Green Gator in Frisco. It's a really cool bar.
1: Okay.
0: But they are a Saints bar. So while the Cowboy game is on TV, they have the Saints audio playing, which also throws me off because I need to know what that was and hear the emotion. It was very weird.
1: What are you doing at a Saints bar during
0: the
1: Cowboys game?
0: I didn't mean to be at a Saints bar. I didn't know. My friends are like, where are we going? We want wings. But that's very... I love my friends, and they're all asleep right now because I did say to them, it's hard to watch the Cowboys. Yeah. We went to that fancy Cowboys club, and they weren't even watching the game with me. I went and sat with these dudes at another table because I need to talk about what's happening.
1: Cowboys turn the ball over, and then it says, Saints touchdown.
0: Yes.
1: What's going on here?
0: And I can't believe the Saints lost that game either. I thought
1: it's
0: they
1: wild.
0: Had that in the bag.
1: Yes. I can't believe the Cowboys
0: lost.
1: So
0: anyway, we're going to regroup. We play Houston next Sunday, right?
1: What's that?
0: I think we play Houston next Sunday. Yeah.
1: Okay.
0: Look at me. I even remember that.
1: Oh, yeah. Down in H-Town. Sure. Well, we'll see.
0: Can we regroup, Cowboys fans? I'm not getting off the bandwagon. I see Ryan. He's dragging his foot. You're off halfway off.
1: I know. It's deflating.
0: Go Cowboys.
1: It's deflating.
0: Go Cowboys.
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0: You chuckled during the game?
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7: En garde! U.S. Olympians do it. Your neighbor's kid does it. And yes, it's the only socially acceptable way to carry a sword. Fencing. 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
12: I had tears everywhere and like snot everywhere because I was crying. And she walked over to me and she had her new perfume in her hand. And she said, "Honey, do you want some of my perfume?" And then she goes, "Smell my neck." And I was like, "Dolly, I have just cried for the last 20 minutes. I'm afraid I'm going to snot on you."
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1: 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Just play the game one way. You hit a ball in the gap, run. 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
4: In Dallas, northbound 45 at Lamar, an accident blocks the right lane. Traffic is backed up to Overton Road. There's a 2-minute delay. And then southbound 35, an accident blocks all lanes between Camp Wisdom and Wheatland. This has caused traffic to move slow from Loreland Road. Avoid the area if you can. I'm Junior Caruso on 99.5 The Wolf.
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7: Today will be another warm day with isolated showers popping up on and off throughout the afternoon. Forecast high today sits in the mid to low 90s. Tomorrow, drier and warmer. Temperatures climb to the mid and upper 90s, but by midweek, changes arrive. Widespread rain and temperatures falling into the 70s and 80s through the backstretch of the work week. I'm Fox 4 meteorologist Berkeley Taylor for 99.5 The Wolf.
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0: Morgan Wallen on Texas Country 99.5 The Wolf. Happy Monday, my loves. It's a Wake Up with the Wolf show with Tara and Ryan.
1: Coming up, it's the battle of best things we've seen all day. My theory about the Cowboys game last night, if we don't laugh, then we'll cry. At least I will. So there's a couple things about the game last night I feel like brought a smile to my face.
0: Maybe happy to hear you found some smiles.
1: Yeah, we're always looking for that, especially with the Cowboys. 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

0: La La La Lefty on Texas Country 99.5 The Wolf. It is a Wake Up with Wolf show with Tara and Ryan. She got slighted at the VMAs yesterday. I was not happy about that.
1: She looked magnificent, though, there with Vincent Mason. I thought they were a beautiful couple there last night.
0: Are they a couple?
1: Yes. Tara, where you been?
0: I did not know that.
1: Yeah, her and Vincent Mason were quite a while now, and they looked very nice last night.
0: All I've seen lately is people saying she's not talented because she came from an affluent family, which is about the stupidest thing I've ever heard. Stop. She's adorable, and she's worked her butt off.
1: She's great.
0: So it's the Wake Up with the Wolf show with Tara and Ryan. Time for Bow, the best things we've seen all day. And this, since football turned out the way it did over the weekend, was the best thing I saw. Dolly's Hotel, the Storyteller Hotel, opens this week.
1: Oh, the Songteller Hotel.
0: And there's 245 rooms, two live music venues, including one on the rooftop. Dolly opened this because she said she wanted to be downtown with all of her friends in Nashville, but she didn't want to open a bar.
1: Okay.
0: There's a museum on the third floor that has a replica of the cabin she grew up in.
1: Really?
0: Yeah, it's going to be giant.
1: Wow.
0: Lots of pink, lots of Dolly photos, lots of lyrics and quotes on the wall. And you're wondering, how much is that going to cost me?
1: Yeah.
0: Well, you can get a Skyline View room for $626 per night. Or you can get the Romance Package, which is the same room with champagne, chocolate, flowers, and framed Dolly lyrics to take home.
1: Can you stay in the cabin?
0: No. The cabin's just part of the museum.
1: Okay.
0: But anyway, I just I wish she was around to watch it open.
1: I know.
0: But what a really cool. I mean, I think this is probably going to be one of those things I'm going to have to like figure out a way we can go because it looks really cool. And there's a lot of pink, and we like pink.
1: We do like pink. I would love to stay in the cabin portion, and it would have like no toilet, no running water, just like the old days, Tara. Wouldn't it be nice if Dolly had that portion of her hotel to keep it authentic, Tara? All right, ring the bell for me. Last night,
0: such a dork.
1: Ravens Cowboys. Look, yeah, there's not much great to happen to get the glean from this, right? 34-31, Ravens won that. But there was one thing that made me smile last night. When the field goal did happen at the very end of the game, it shouldn't have happened because Aubrey should have kicked the ball in play and to help the clock run down instead of giving a touchback.
0: Yeah.
1: In any event, though, the kick was kicked by the Ravens guy. So he kicks it.
0: The Ravens guy from Lovejoy?
1: Yes. So he, yes. How you doing?
0: Hi, Tyler Loop.
1: Well, he gets overshadowed by this. Did you hear the Portuguese call last night?
2: Tyler Loop, pra tentar ganhar o jogo pro Baltimore Ravens. Vem o snap, vem o chute!

0: that's cute. That's cute.
1: How about
0: okay.
1: that guy's lungs? Can I get a pair of lungs like that guy?
2: Yeah. It's the Wake Up with the Wolf Show.
3: With Tara and Ryan
0: Baltimore
3: Fox.
0: Ravens. I love how he says that. Yes, Tyler Loop, Lovejoy graduate, high school grad. Congratulations. Love. We wish you had kicked it for us, but we get it.
1: Right. Wish you would have kicked for our team. Last night here on the, or actually coming up here on the Wake Up with the Wolf Show is a big weekend for us, Tara. You and I had some adventures at the great state fair of Texas.
0: We did.
1: Tell you what we did. Plus, a good friend of the show won big. Next in the Lone Star Lowdown at 6:30 on the Wolf.
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6: In Dallas, northbound 45 at Lamar, still dealing with a wreck in the right lane. That has you backed up to Overton Road and going to cost you about 2 minutes. And then in Dallas on southbound 35, there's an accident blocking all lanes between Camp Wisdom Road and Wheatland Road, and that had you move it slow from Loreland. I'm Junior Caruso on 99.5 The Wolf.
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15: Yeah, that was one of the things, like, before, you know, anybody even really knew who I was, you know, I just kept covering his songs, and I wanted him to notice me so bad. And the first time I met him, I met his mom as well, and I remember her telling me, like, Yeah, we knew about you before, you know, anybody else, because somebody hit him up whenever I put Getting Your Home on YouTube, and she listened to it and then showed Chris. Now just getting to write one and whenever, and just, it's surreal.

0: Shaboozy and Jelly Roll on Texas Country 99.5 The Wolf. Good morning. Happy Monday, y'all. It's a Wake Up with the Wolf show with Tara and Ryan.
1: It was a big weekend here for your Wake Up with the Wolf show. Tara, you and I had some adventures at the State Fair of Texas on Saturday.
0: It's true.
1: And there's someone we saw there I feel like we should try to get a hold of at some point.
0: Okay.
1: I don't know. We'll tell you what we saw. What Tara saw. Two songs away on The Wolf.

0: Country 99.5 The Wolf. It's Wicked with the Wolf Show with Taryn. I'm just obsessed with him right now. I listen to him on repeat all day, every day. He's coming in April. If you want to go to the show, you get a chance to win tickets. Text Luke to 888-787-1995. It's a Wake Up with the Wolf Show with Tara and Ryan. Week 6 of our Friday Night Lights competition is going down.
1: Yeah.
0: Walnut Grove High School versus Waxahachie High School. Text your mascot name, either the Wildcats or the Indians, to 888-787-1995 to vote for your school. Kroger's going to hook the school up with some cash.
1: Yes.
0: Give you a coupon just for voting. 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Thanks, Kroger.
1: That's right. I want to let you know we have Six Flags tickets to Oktoberfest. Caller 9 wins those, 888-787-1995. And over the weekend, big weekend for the Wake Up with the Wolf Show. First of all,
0: lots of outings for
1: us. Our guy Jay Webby was at Louisville Western Days, which I know you swung over there.
0: Yes, hello to the 15,000 people that came out for Randy Rogers. That was a blast.
1: My Lord. They still know how to do it, don't
0: they?
1: Randy Rogers and Louisville Western Days. Jay Webby is the official competitive eater of the Wake Up with the Wolf Show. He's originally from Australia, but he trains here in Dallas. And over the, actually on Friday, he joined us and talked to us about this. Tara, he ate 86 tamales in 10 minutes. He won the gold belt.
0: I know. I love it so much.
1: The World Tamale Eating Championship. Jay Webb, we knew he could do it. So what is next for Jay? By the way, the second place person, only 55 tamales.
0: Oh, my.
1: But he told us what's next after winning this big thing here.
2: This time of year, we're actually looking forward to having the break.
0: Okay.
2: It's been a long season. Like, a lot of us have done a lot of contests.
1: Yeah.
2: And a lot of us are looking forward to just having a salad and having a break.
0: Jay Webby's eating lettuce and, like, green beans for the next 2 months.
1: Hey, guys, who can eat the most salads? No.
0: Yeah, so he'll be back next year. Do they do tamales every year?
1: They do.
0: I think they do.
1: All right.
0: Yep. Louisville Western Days, what a blast.
1: Yes, so good. Okay, also here in the Lone Star Lowdown, we'll tell you what's going on around town and what we did around town. We were at the big Great State Fair of Texas as well.
0: So fun.
1: We got to see Big Tex. By the way, you can take a photo behind Big Tex. There's no one back there.
0: Yeah, we're starting a new trend. There's not going to be anybody jumping and photobombing your picture. It was just us and Big Tex and his hiney.
1: It's just you and Texas hiney.
0: Yeah.
1: At one point during our broadcast, though, I thought we were going to lose you, Tara. I thought, and I'll tell you why.
0: It was the
1: very strapping and cut member of our Dallas Fire Department that walked by.
0: Good gracious.
1: And I had to get something shiny to get you back into the broadcast. I thought you were going to jump over the table.
0: Well, I just wanted to bounce a quarter off of it, Heine. He works hard for that body, and I appreciate how fit he stays to keep us safe when we're in Dallas.
1: You wanted to bounce a quarter off of his Heine.
0: If you know, you know. I mean, even you guys admitted.
1: I was
0: just like, dude.
1: He looked like he just got there from the gym. He looked like he was not going to eat any corn dogs there at the fair.
0: Yeah, I'll eat the corn dog. You just stand there and be hot.
1: Sir, if you're listening, you were walking by the Chevy Ride and Drive about 11 a.m. on Saturday. Give Tara a call.
0: Thank you.

0: And not just because you looked so attractive. No. Thanks for being there, guys.
1: No, I'll give you a quarter, Tara. Hold on, let me get one. The Video Music Awards are on last night. I know, Tara, you saw this. Some weird stuff that went down.
0: Yeah.
1: Madonna. Yeah, but
0: I love her, but what?
1: Yeah. What Kacey Musgraves did, though, deserves a gold star.
0: Yes.
1: We'll tell you what she did in Celebrity Scoop at 6:50, next on The Wolf.
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6: In Dallas, southbound 35 between Camp Wisdom and Wheatland, an earlier wreck is blocking all lanes and traffic is backed up to Loop 12 Ledbetter. There's a little over a 20-minute delay getting through the area. And then in Fort Worth on northbound 35W at Vickery, an accident blocks the left lane, and that has you moving slow from Morningside Drive. There's a 5-minute delay there. I'm Junior Caruso on 99.5 The Wolf.
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1: When I decided to move, I was kind of running out of my lease in Boone, where I was no longer a student at the time. 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And my parents have always been very supportive, and they don't make a ton of money. 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But we also don't have the ability to kind of catch you if you fall.
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1: It goes by in a hurry. 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
1: 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Who is this on the line?
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3: 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We'll take that. 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

0: King George for your Monday morning on Texas Country 99.5 The Wolf. Hey, y'all, it's Tara and Ryan, the Wake Up with the Wolf show.
1: We are going about this tribute that happened last night on the VMAs, a tribute to one Miss Dolly Parton. Did you see it?
0: Ooh.
1: That and more in your celebrity scoop after Jason Aldean. 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

0: Jason Aldean on Texas Country 99.5 The Wolf. It is a Wake Up with the Wolf show with Tara and Ryan. Good morning, y'all. 6:49. Make sure you are listening at 8:30. We've got tickets to the Brooks and Dunn Neon Moon Tour with Ella Langley's boyfriend, Tucker Wetmore. The very, very spicy hot Tucker Wetmore.
1: With his shirt unbuttoned all the way down
0: Please.
1: To his belly button.
0: I'm begging you.
1: Okay. Well, it's been just a little over a month here in Celebrity Scoop since the great Dolly Parton passed away, Tara.
2: Working 9 to 5.
1: Passed away on August 25th after a brief battle with cancer. And this is interesting. So the stories are coming out about the last moments with Dolly or the last time she's tried to contact people. Reba, a longtime friend of Dolly's, of course, is now revealing that Dolly actually tried to get in touch with her before she passed away.
0: Oh.
1: Reba says she called me the last of July and I was in a meeting and I missed her call. Adding, I tried to get back in touch with her and I couldn't.
0: Man.
1: Never made a connection.
0: I'm sorry. If I'm in a meeting... A wedding.
1: Dolly calling.
0: Dolly Parton calls me. I'm going to be like, excuse me just a second. It's Dolly on the phone. But bless her heart.
1: In Reba's defense, we all thought she was okay.
0: Sure.
1: You know what I mean? Take yourself back to July. She was like putting out videos saying, I'm fine. But she said, then my buddy called me and said, Dolly's gone. And
0: I
1: thought, I'll never know why she called me. But she says, I'll find out one day.
0: Yeah.
1: When we're together again.
0: But man.
1: You know what I mean? But my gosh. Just get chills thinking about that moment and when she realized she couldn't call her back and figure out what that was. But of course, we're thinking of Dolly's family and everyone that knew Dolly Parton. Also, the VMAs were on last night. The Video Music Awards on CBS, hosted by Snoop Dogg, your favorite.
0: Oh my gosh, he was so cute with the Moon Man jacket. He had the Moon Man, the MTV Moon Man.
1: Yes.
0: Across the whole front of that jacket. I was just looking at Snoop the whole time. I'm like, there's Snoop with the Moon Man. I'm in heaven right now. I love me some Snoop.
1: What was Madonna doing?
0: I love Madonna. Get me wrong. She was just being weird. Like, she was rambling. At one point, she pretended to pull a laser pointer out of her hiney. And she's like, did you get the joke? And everyone's
1: what?
0: Like, no. I didn't get the joke. It was very, she won a bunch of awards and she's amazing. Look, Madonna, just, dude, what are you doing?
1: It's like I always say, Madonna in the 80s is so much more fun than Madonna in her 80s.
0: Wow, and that's what we got. She's not in her 80s yet, sir.
1: But I do want to point out, we were talking about Dolly. Last night, Kacey Musgraves did a tribute to Dolly and it incorporated Dolly into it. It was unbelievable.

0: always a little giggle at the end.
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0: Nice job, Chrissy Musgrave.
3: Very classy. All right, coming up in Ryan's Court, it's brand new. And Megan from Frisco says her hubby gets up at 4 a.m. every morning to have 2 hours of quiet time in the gym by himself, while she taking care of their one-year-old doesn't get the same perk. Is she wrong for wanting 2 hours of alone time for herself like he does? Sound off, 888-787-1995. You got your calls and that verdict coming up. We'll do Ryan's Court at 7:10 on the Wolf.
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9: kept covering his songs, and I wanted him to notice me so bad. 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And she listened to it and then showed Chris. Now just getting to write with him whenever, and just, it's surreal.

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1: In Dallas, southbound 35 is closed between Camp Wisdom and Wheatland. That's due to a wreck, and traffic is backed up to Loop 12 Ledbetter. There is a 45-minute delay. And in Farmers Branch, an accident on southbound 35 at Valley View closes down two left lanes. Just that right lane's getting through, and there's a 20-minute delay from Beltline. I'm Junior Caruso on 99.5 The Wolf.
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3: Today will be another warm day with isolated showers popping up on and off throughout the afternoon. Forecast high today sits in the mid to low 90s. Tomorrow, drier and warmer. Temperatures climb into the mid and upper 90s, but by midweek, changes arrive. Widespread rain and temperatures falling into the 70s and 80s through the backstretch of the work week. I'm Fox 4 meteorologist Berkeley Taylor for 99.5 The Wolf.
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0: Get your shine on. Texas Country 99.5 The Wolf. It is the Wake Up with the Wolf show with Tara and Judge Ryan.
1: Yeah, it's a brand new Ryan's Court. Megan from Frisco says her husband gets up at 4 a.m. every day to have 2 hours of quiet time to himself in the gym while she, taking care of their one-year-old, doesn't get that same perk. She wants to know if she's wrong for wanting 2 hours of time to herself like he has. Sound off 888-787-1995. Your calls, and we'll get into court. The two songs on the Wolf.

0: 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Good morning, y'all. It's a Wake Up with the Wolf show with Tara and Judge Ryan. 7:09 for your Monday morning.
1: Yes, we're gabbling into an all-new Ryan's Court. 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

0: All right, thanks to Megan for sending this to our Wolf Instagram page. She says, hey, Taryn, Ryan, so my husband and I have a one-year-old, and we've got a disagreement that's driving me crazy. So he gets up at 4 a.m. every morning to work out for about 2 hours, and his argument is it doesn't count because he's doing it before everybody else is awake. Okay, except I am awake because he gets up, the dogs wake up, the dogs wake me up, and suddenly I'm lying in bed listening to the whole house come alive. And then there's the other problem. Because he's up at 4, he's exhausted by early evening and goes to bed early, so that takes away my chance at having me time at night. I would like my own me time of 2 hours. Meanwhile, I'm handling most of the baby duties during the day. I finally told him, if you get 2 hours every day that belong completely to you, I want the same. He says, that's not fair because his workout happens before normal waking hours. I said, it's still 2 hours you get that I don't. He thinks I'm being selfish. I think we're both parents and we both deserve some time where nobody needs anything from us. I don't care if his 2 hours happen at 4 a.m. or 4 p.m. or any time. 2 hours is 2 hours. So I want to know if I'm wrong for wanting 2 hours of alone time to myself like he gets every day.
1: She 100% deserves that same time. Oh my gosh, I can't believe this is even a debate.
0: Well, even if he says it doesn't count, he says it doesn't count. He gets up so early.
1: Well, then he gives her 2 hours in the evening.
0: But he has to go to bed so early because he gets up so early. I don't know. I don't know if he can swing that. Right? I mean, you could see his dilemma, too.
2: Okay.
0: Because he's tired at night because he gets up early to have his me time.
2: Your Honor.
0: What?
2: May I?
0: Go ahead, please.
2: Okay. They need a date night.
0: Okay.
2: We have all been there if you've been a parent. When you have a baby, you get tired, you start doing that keeping score thing, Megan, then that fosters resentment. Yes, you both deserve a little me time, but you're getting to this point where you're keeping score of how many hours you have away.
0: Yes.
2: You guys need a date night and you need to reset and focus. Everyone gets tired when there's a new baby. Yes, you should deserve, like, what I think that each spouse should do for the other is she still doing her girls' lunches? Those shouldn't stop. You should make time so she can do those things that we all did before the baby to reset our time.
0: Yes.
2: But keeping score and getting resentful and all that stuff, you're both tired. I get it. But we can't do this.
0: Both
2: this is not a
0: ground.
2: Positive environment. Yes, you both deserve some me time. But if you're literally keeping, you had 2 hours and six seconds of me. I mean, you know what I'm saying?
0: Yes.
2: And sometimes dads, come on, is mama getting any time? She needs a little time. Maybe like let her go on a Target run or something and be intentional about it.
0: What can we do to help Megan here? Is she wrong for wanting 2 hours of alone time like he gets? Should his alone time count? 888-787-1995. Your calls and that verdict next to 7:30 on The Wolf.
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2: Oh, what do we have here? A little rain in the forecast this week. We will take it. Yeah. 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
14: In Dallas, southbound 35 is closed between Camp Wisdom and Wheatland due to an accident. Traffic is backed up to Loop 12 Ledbetter. There's a 30-minute delay. And in Farmers Branch on southbound 35, an accident at Valley View has two left lanes blocked. That has you backed up to Beltline and going to add about 30 minutes to your travel time. I'm Junior Caruso on 99.5 The Wolf.
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0: Kiss Country 99.5. The Wolf. It is a Wake Up with the Wolf show with Tara and Judge Ryan.
1: So Mama Megan from Frisco says her husband gets up at 4 a.m. every day to have 2 hours of quiet time all to himself while she, taking care of their one-year-old baby, doesn't get that same thing. Is she wrong for wanting her own 2 hours of alone time like he gets?
2: Yes, I think she deserves some alone time for herself because she's with the baby all the time anyway.
1: He says his alone time doesn't count because he gets up so early before anyone else.
2: Yeah, she's up all hours of the night anyway, so I have 5 kids of my own, so I know.
0: Mama knows, don't you?
1: Mama knows. What do you think? How should I rule on this case? 888-787-1995. Sound off now. Your calls and that verdict coming up 2 songs away on The Wolf.

0: Texas Country 99.5 The Wolf. It is the Wake Up with the Wolf show with Tara and Judge Ryan. Good morning. Happy Monday. It is 7:28.
1: Yes, Ryan's Court is on. We do it every weekday morning. Present the case here at 7:10. And then at 7:30, we have you guys weigh in, the jurors, and I give you my verdict. So this morning, we got Megan in Frisco. Says her husband gets up at 4 o'clock every morning, gets 2 hours of quiet time to himself, does the gym, does the whole thing. While she is taking care of their one-year-old, she does not get that same perk. He says the 2 hours doesn't really count because he gets up before everyone. That's why he gets up so early. She's not buying that. Is she wrong to want her own 2 hours of alone time?
2: I think she definitely deserves her me time. She is going to resent him. You're not wrong, but at the same time, she could just ditch that baby on him when he gets home, tired or not.
1: Oh, just leave the baby and say, I'm out of here for the day.
2: Yeah, there you go. She can have her 2 hours and then come home whenever she's ready.
1: Oh, nice.
0: Thank you for calling. Bye. Good morning, Ryan's Court. Juror 62, what do you say? Good morning, the Wolf. Yep. Juror 39, what do you say? 39,
3: yeah. Okay, so I get up about 3:30 in the morning. I make sure that I'm watch the news at 4 a.m. to 5.
1: Yep.
3: And I get my 1 hour as well, right? I just ask for an hour. And she's up all night. We don't have kids, but she has a dog.
1: Mm-hmm.
3: And she takes her out throughout the night. But okay, in that 1 hour, I take the dog with me, and she's in the living room, and I care for that dog, and I say, hey, I'll wake you up, whatever. You know, I get ready to start getting dressed to head out for work.
1: You give her time, you get your time.
0: Now, would you agree, friend, just by you offering to help, which you're not really helping, I mean, it's both of y'all's dog, that you're gaining some points with her? Like, she feels seen.
3: Yes, she does see that.
0: Okay.
3: She does. And she loves me to death, and I always kiss her before I grab the dog and give her a kiss.
1: Hey, the Wolf, what about you?
4: Hi, as an older mom and a grandma now, I wanted to say I don't have any idea what this me time thing is.
0: Yeah. I remember.
4: So back in the day, we just did whatever we had to do to get through the day.
1: Yeah.
0: Yeah.
4: That's just my take on it.
1: You're saying maybe both of them should strike the me time from their vocabulary, including him who gets the 2 hours.
4: Well, I don't think there should be a time limit on it. Maybe a give and take.
1: Yeah.
4: And maybe some us time, like the other lady said.
0: That's what I'm saying. You got to have some us time, which is what got you there to wanting me time in the first place. But I just think you have to be really intentional and remember, like, what was your spouse? And I'm talking about the dads and the moms. What were you doing before you had the baby that was your reset, that was your break? And you just need to encourage her or him to do that instead of being like, you got 2 hours and 3 seconds of time. And I did. You're tired. We get
4: exactly.
0: It. It's an exhausting time in life, but it's also a blessing. How about you guys do stuff together? But I'm telling you, bubble
4: That's
0: bath.
4: Right.
0: Target run, whatever she did to reset.
4: Calgon, take me away.
0: Yeah, right?
4: Yeah.
1: Yes, okay. I'm going to rule. Yeah, I got to rule Megan in your favor this morning. Honey, your husband gets 2 hours of peace every morning. You deserve at least 2 hours of nobody ask mama for nothing time. Hmm. If he gets gym time, you get live me alone time. Fair is fair. Bless his heart. Case closed. Here.
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9: In Farmers Branch on the northbound side of 35, there's a wreck at Valwood Parkway. This has only the right lane able to get through. Traffic is backed up to 635. It's going to take about 40 minutes to get through the area. Then on the southbound side of 35,

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6: 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Trevor grew up in Detroit, so he had a lot of that. So there's a lot of pop, a lot of rock. I think Brad was a big Guns N' Roses fan. It runs the gamut, and I think you can kind of see that when you come see our show and hear our whole like body of work and all our songs. We cover all the bases, I think.
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8: You know, Texas Chevy dealers, Wolf weather, wispy clouds, and listen to my words. A chance of isolated showers today. Yes, that is in as in the rain, the wet stuff. Bring it on. My yard is like, really? Really? Our high today is going to get up to 93, so a little bit cooler than it has been. Right now, it is 76 in Texas country. Bring on the rain.
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0: Raspy voice of Brantley Gilbert on Texas Country 99.5 The Wolf. Good morning, y'all. It's a Wake Up with the Wolf show with Tara and Ryan.
1: Tara doesn't want to admit it, but she's still a little salty after the Texas Longhorns beat her Tennessee Volunteers on Saturday. Great game. But did you see who was getting up close and cozy together on the sidelines during the game? Celebrity Scoop is spilling that tea in three songs on The Wolf. Here's Ella.

0: morning, it's Ty Myers, Texas Country 99.5 The Wolf. Good morning, my loves. It's a Wake Up with the Wolf show with Tara and Ryan, 7:51 for your Monday morning. Make sure you stick around at 8:30. We've got tickets to Brooks and Dunn's Neon Moon Tour with the very sexy Tucker Wetmore.
1: Right, then. Wow. Good morning, North Richland Hills, a Texas town we love. Thank you for waking up with the Wolf. It is time now for the Celebrity Scoop, and I kind of feel like I got to dance around this because you're a big Tennessee Volunteer fan.
0: It's true. That was a painful game on Saturday, but
1: Longhorns won.
0: They did win. Yeah. Congratulations, Longhorns.
1: Right.
0: But we didn't like get smeared like I heard was going to happen. It was a very close game, and I'll take close game.
1: It was exciting. Yes, Longhorn fans probably didn't think it was so exciting there. They were on the edge of their seat, but yes, it was a good game. At the game, as per usual at most Texas Longhorns games these days, your boy Glenn Powell was there.
2: Yeah, I didn't play college ball, but I'm a huge Texas Longhorn fan.
0: Yes, he was.
1: He certainly is. Not only was he there, he was on the sidelines with his girlfriend, Michelle Randolph.
0: Are we going on a year?
1: It's been a minute. He did say in passing to some press not too long ago that it was fairly serious, which I thought it was an interesting thing for him to say, because he didn't have to. He just volunteered that.
0: How nice of him to say he's serious about his girlfriend. Well, what's wrong with that?
1: Stars don't. Most stars are like, no comment. Michelle Randolph, of course, plays Ainsley on Landman, but yeah, they're there hanging out.
0: They would have pretty babies.
1: You're already getting to the babies? They're not even married yet, Tara. They were in a seated in one of those boxes there at Neyland Stadium, so they're getting more cozy. We'll see. We'll keep following this because, you know, Glenn Powell, we do like him around here. He's a good dude.
0: Yes, we do.
1: He loves his parents, brings his parents to everything. Tara especially likes that. And speaking of Landman, Tara. Oh, my.
3: Men die. Oil companies don't.
1: An update.
0: Ooh, what is it? What is it?
1: A Landman update. Okay. Actor James Jordan. Good morning, James. James plays petroleum engineer Dale Bradley, which is Billy Bob Thornton's, Tommy Norris's sidekick.
0: Met him, and he's a doll did the press junket.
1: That's right. Yes.
0: Super sweet man.
1: James, if you ever want to come on the show, you're more than welcome. I know you're here in the area. If James is in the area, that means Billy Bob's in the area, and that means they are filming. He says up and running and back at it in his Instagram post.
0: Nice.
1: He's got a photo there on his trailer where it has the name Dale on a piece of paper taped to the door. Anything you'd like to say to Sam Elliott now that you know that filming is happening as we speak?
0: Good morning, Mr. Elliott. Welcome to Texas. How are you, honey? How you doing?
1: If you want to call up here, Tara will tell you something else on the phone.
0: Open invitation to the show, Mr. Elliott.
1: It's back. Play it,
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5: It's the Wake Up with the Wolf
0: that
5: show.
0: That is a very, very sexy man, sir.
1: Well, there you go. You know, they're hoping to get that back on by November again. So,
0: I'm ready.
1: Get to it, boys. We're waiting on you guys. Love that show. Okay, so over the weekend, Tara, I had the chance to do something that would have helped this woman out at the store. I don't know who this woman is, but an act of kindness, if you will. At the last second, I didn't do it.
0: Oh, Ryan!
1: Well, you don't even know what the thing was.
0: I know, but a kindness. You should have done the kindness thing.
1: Let me tell you what I didn't do, and does this make me a bad person? I need everyone to weigh in next to 810 here on 99.5 The Wolf.
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8: In Farmers Branch, there's wrecks on both sides of 35. The northbound side, there's two left lanes closed at Valwood Parkway. Backup extends to 635. There's a 25-minute delay. And then southbound 35, there's an accident at Valley View. Two left lanes are blocked. And that has you moving slow from Beltline. Going to add about 20 minutes to your travel time. I'm Junior Caruso on 99.5 The Wolf.
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2: Today will be another warm day with isolated showers popping up on and off throughout the afternoon. Forecast high today sits in the mid to low 90s. Tomorrow, drier and warmer, and temperatures climb into the mid and upper 90s, but by midweek, changes arrive. Widespread rain and temperatures falling into the 70s and 80s through the backstretch of the work week. I'm Fox 4 meteorologist Berkeley Taylor for 99.5 The Wolf.
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0: Straight at 8 on Texas Country, 99.5 The Wolf. Good morning, y'all. It's a Wake Up with the Wolf show with Tara and Ryan.
1: I got to make a confession. Over the weekend, I had the chance to do something that would have helped a woman out at the store, a stranger, an act of kindness. At the last second, I didn't do it. But let me tell you why.
0: Kindness is always the answer.
1: Let me tell you why I didn't do it. I want you guys to weigh in coming up in 6 minutes on The Wolf.

0: Hope you're rolling with us this morning. It's Wake Up with the Wolf Show with Tara and Ryan. Good morning. Welcome to your Monday. It's 8:11, and tomorrow is Big Tex Tuesdays. 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
1: So nice.
0: So make sure you're here. Thanks to our friends at our North Texas Chevy dealers for hooking everybody up with those State Fair tickets.
1: Big Tex Tuesdays. Just lock it on the Wolf tomorrow and keep it right here.
0: And make sure you get a picture of you behind Big Tex. That's our big thing this year. No one gets hiney pictures with Tex.
1: Well, and there's no one back there. It's you get full access to the photo back there. All right. So, Tara, every now and then on the show, look, I like to be very transparent with our audience, as you do as well.
0: Yeah.
1: Every now and then, I feel like there's things that I need to confess. So this is another episode of Wake Up with the Wolf Show, Tara.
0: Oh, no.
1: Confessions.
2: Confessions.
0: Ew. Yes. So creepy.
1: You don't like that? All right. So,
0: okay, what is it?
2: Confessions.
0: Dad, we heard you. Go ahead. What is it?
1: So I need to confess something that happened to me over the weekend.
0: Okay.
1: Over the weekend, I was making a run to the Kroger, getting some snacks and whatnot. And there's this woman who walked up next to me in the chip aisle. She leaned down, grabbed the bag. And when she did, I noticed a little bit of her pink underwear was sticking out past her belt there. In the back of her pants. It was like she didn't have it tucked in all the way. And it was so it was there. And I just, I froze. First thing I thought was someone should tell her. That's embarrassing.
0: Right.
1: You know what I mean?
0: So her underwear was sticking out of the top of her jeans.
1: Yes, it was just a little.
0: Now, some people do that on purpose. Was it that, like, kind of where she's trying to be hot and it's the.
1: I don't think that's what this was.
0: Okay, so this looked accidental.
1: She was at the Kroger. I don't believe that she was trying to pick up on anyone at the. In any event, I'm thinking someone should help her. And I feel like I had the perfect opportunity. You know me. I want to help people.
0: I think you made the right call here.
1: What do you mean?
0: I think that if someone's tag is sticking out, yes, their underwear, I think a lady has to tell her that. Yeah, I think that would have been really weird. I appreciate that you think that, but yeah,
1: Because I thought...
0: If it's me and I know you and it is, yes, tell me. But a stranger, underwear, that's a... Mm.
1: Is she going to think I'm hitting on her if I tell her, hey, you got this issue? I thought she would think I was staring at her butt. And I didn't want to think that. It was the fact
0: you did notice something on her butt.
1: Oh, so you're saying, okay. Well, I want to open it up to the folks listening because, look, if I'm ever in this situation again or if someone else is in this situation, call in and answer this question. Am I a terrible person for letting this woman at the Kroger walk around like that and not saying anything?
0: With her underwear hanging out.
1: What would you do?
0: Or sticking out the top is what you said. She was wearing jeans.
1: Was hanging out. That's right.
0: Well, I mean, it was hanging out of the top.
1: 888-787-1995. Just be brutally honest with me. Sound off now. Tell me I did the right thing, please.
0: It's a conundrum. Thanks for picking it up. I love this.
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6: In Farmers Branch, there's a wreck on the northbound side of 35 at Valwood Parkway. Two left lanes are closed. That just leaves one right lane open. There's a 30-minute delay from 635. In Dallas, southbound 35 between Camp Wisdom and Wheatland, an earlier accident blocks all lanes. There's a 25-minute delay from Loop 12 Ledbetter. I'm Junior Caruso on 99.5 The Wolf.
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15: 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So there's everything from country, you know, Alabama, to Motown. Trevor grew up in Detroit, so he had a lot of that. So there's a lot of pop, a lot of rock. I think Brad was a big Guns N' Roses fan. It runs the gamut, and I think you can kind of see that when you come see our show and hear our whole like body of work and all our songs. We cover all the bases, I think.
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0: Zach Tupp on Texas Country 99.5 The Wolf. It's the Wake Up with the Wolf show with Tara and Ryan.
1: Over the weekend, I was making a Kroger run, and the woman in front of me in the chip aisle, well, I noticed that her underwear was sticking out of the top of her pants. And I just need to know, am I wrong for not telling her about this so she can correct it?
2: You 100% did the right thing.
1: Really?
0: Yeah.
1: Why is that?
2: As a woman, I think if I bent down and a man came up to me and was like, hey, I see your underwear right now, I would leave the store.
1: Okay.
0: Yeah. I think you're right.
1: Alert the authorities. Okay.
2: Yes.
1: I don't know. I feel like I still should have done something more, though. What do you think? Am I wrong for not telling her she had this problem at the store? 888-787-1995. Sound off. It's the Wolf.

0: Desperado.
1: Bailey Zimmerman on Texas Country, 99.5 The Wolf. It is a Wake Up with the Wolf show with Tara and Ryan. Good morning, 8:32. It is time for you. See, it rhymes. To win tickets to Brooks and Dunn's Neon Moon Tour. They're going to be at Dickies Arena on October 9th. Tucker Wetmore is going to be there with them, too. And I'm just saying, he's dating Ella. She happens to be in. I'm just saying, caller 9, you're there. 888-787-1995.
2: All right. So I like to be very open and honest, transparent with you guys. And
1: we're
2: I know
1: family here.
2: Yeah, Tara does, too. And so a little family meeting here. And a little thing we call Wake Up with the Wolf show. Confession. Thank you very much. Confession.
1: Can you just say it?
2: You don't like it.
1: Confession. Stop that. Just say it. We get it.
2: I just want to hammer the point home that we're being very honest here.
1: I'm glad you didn't elect to use
0: confession
1: voice when you told us this story either, because then it gets really creepy really fast.
2: Okay, well, I didn't mean it to be creepy, so in case you missed it, here's what happened. I was at the Kroger making a little Kroger run to get some snacks. I was in the chip pile. A woman walks up next to me, leans down to grab a bag, and when she did, I happened to notice that a little bit of her... I feel weird saying this, but pink underwear was hanging out above her belt, belt loop there.
1: All right.
2: And I'm wondering, you know, I'm a nice guy. Like
1: it wasn't intentional? It wasn't that like that thing where people like to have? Okay.
2: No, this was, it's looked, well, I don't know. It looked accidental.
1: Okay.
2: And look, if your shirt tag was hanging out, I would say something.
1: You better.
2: But, you know, if you had something in your nose or whatever, I'm not that kind of guy. But I thought, you know what? Someone should tell her, because this is embarrassing.
1: You should have called me and just handed her the phone. That would have made it less creepy.
2: FaceTime Tara, hand her the phone. Look, I didn't tell her because I thought, okay, she's going to think I'm hitting on her.
1: What if she you made the right choice.
2: What if she thinks I'm staring at her butt?
1: Yeah, well, you were, because you saw that her underwear was sticking out of her. You were looking at her butt. You're not going to say notice something about someone's hiney unless you're looking at their hiney.
2: I want to see what you guys think. We got someone right here. Hey, man. Good morning.
3: Morning. How are you doing?
1: Hi. Wonderful, love. How are you?
2: Did I do the right thing by not telling the woman about her undies?
3: Well, I don't know. I mean, I would say, you know, it's kind of a coin flip.
2: Okay, coin flip. Right. And why is that?
3: You don't want to come off as a creep, but also, you know, you want to do the right thing at the same time. So
2: yes.
3: It's a little bit of a difficult situation.
2: Okay.
1: I think you have to put yourself, let's pretend it's Amber. What would you want a man in the aisle doing for Amber in this situation?
2: Oh.

0: Okay. So, yeah, exactly. I think you're right. I think you got to read the room, but yeah.
1: However, if you're the fireman that we saw at the State Fair of Texas over the weekend and you see Tara in the chip aisle.
0: Yes. Please, I'm going to act like I can't reach the chips, even though I'm as tall as he was. Oh, yes, I'm doing it.
2: You're waking up with Tara and Ryan Fox.
3: On the Wolf.
0: I'm not going
1: to
0: lie.
1: By the way, yeah, if that guy that was at the Chevy Dryden Drive at 11 a.m. on Saturday from the Dallas Fire Department hears this, Tara would like just a call to check in.
4: I'd just like to say God bless our firefighters and our police officers. 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
1: There you go. Okay, coming up, I don't know about you, Tara. 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
1: How did they lose that game? 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
0: All right, y'all. 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
16: In Farmers Branch, an accident on southbound 35 is blocking the left lane at Valwood Parkway. This has caused a backup to Fox Avenue and has taken drivers a little over 90 minutes to get through the area. And then in Dallas, on the southbound side of the tollway at Royal, a disabled vehicle blocks the right lane. That has you backed up to Briar Grove, and there's a 30-minute delay there. I'm Junior Caruso on 99.5 The Wolf.
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0: your Monday morning. It is the Wake Up with the Wolves show with Tara and Ryan. Hey, y'all.
1: I'm still coming down after that Cowboys game yesterday in Rio. I am in shock at what happened at the very end of that game, aren't you? All right, I've got a theory about why it happened, okay? And maybe how we can correct this. We'll send this to Shoddy and the crew after Morgan Wallen on the Wolf.

0: Morgan Wallen on Texas Country 99.5 The Wolf. Good morning, y'all. It's a Wake Up with the Wolf show with Tara and Ryan. 8:49 for your Monday. Our big Friday Night Lights competition is going down. Walnut Grove High School versus Waxahachie High School. Mm-hmm. Text your mascot to 888-787-1995 to vote for your school. Kroger's going to hook you up with some cash for the school and a coupon just for voting. So Walnut Grove, vote for the Wildcats. Waxahachie, vote for the Indians. 888-787-1995. Thanks to Kroger for supporting our schools. Love you guys so much. And good morning to everybody in Irving, a Texas town we love. Appreciate y'all waking up with our Wolf this morning.
1: All right, we all saw it last night. We saw the game with the Ravens and your Dallas Cowboys in Rio de Janeiro. First ever NFL game in Rio. It was beautiful. I mean, everything they showed.
0: Yeah. Going it looked like a lot of fun until we lost.
1: Yeah. Dak said he watched Lioness on the flight down, which, you know, shout out to Taylor Sheridan. Can't blame this on Taylor Sheridan, though. 34-31 was the final. Talk about the field goal in just a second. But the fact that Dak and the offense couldn't even score a touchdown to win it from a first and goal at the 2-yard line with 23 seconds left in a timeout tells me this offense is not, in fact, as Dak calls it, quote, the greatest offense there is. You should find a way. And that last pass, I think it was to George Pickens. He said he was throwing it away. That should not have been a... It was such a crucial... Throw it to somebody in the end zone, at least. In any event. So you get to the point where there's 7 seconds left, right? The Ravens go down, they kick the field goal to win it.
0: Tyler Loop. Lovejoy graduate.
1: And that's great. I'm happy
0: for him. I'm happy for him. We're happy for the Loops.
1: But it's not the Cowboys. You're in the wrong team. Brandon Aubrey. We love Brandon Aubrey, but was it coaching? Who decided to kick the ball out of the end zone for a touchback and to save 7 seconds on the clock? Don't you kick that ball inbounds so the clock runs as soon as someone touches the ball, right?
0: Sure.
1: The clock will run out, or at least it gets down to 2 or 1 second by the time he gets tackled, and then they don't have any time to do anything.
0: I'm just on the edge of my seat that you have a solution. I'm waiting for that. I mean, you can talk all day long. That's it.
1: That's the solution. Don't kick the freaking ball out of the end zone and save them 7 seconds. Now, Shoddy...
0: How many people were screaming that at their TV last night? How many of us?
1: Shoddy last night was talking about that point in the game.
2: John said to me, he looked up, and there was 1 second left on the clock. You know, bottom line is we need to keep that ball in front of us. But at the end of the day, really just feel bad for the guys. Played hard. We fought back. Long trip. Had our chances to win. And unfortunately, we didn't get it done.
0: Okay, so let me ask you a question.
1: Yes.
0: If we're going to lose, which we don't want, do you want us to barely lose or do you want us to just get completely buried in the loss?
1: I would take barely lose any day because you still have a shot, right, at the end of the game.
0: Yeah.
1: But that should have gone into overtime. Someone went to the bathroom right before that kick.
0: And
1: that
0: jinxed
1: kickoff.
0: Us.
1: No, well, they went to the bathroom before that kickoff and thinking, I'm going to come back to overtime. And then they come back to Ravens.
0: I hate when that happens.
1: Oh, sorry, fella.
0: Right. Sorry. Go, Cowboys. We've got this.
1: Well,
0: we got this, Ryan.
1: So
0: you get
1: sure
0: back
1: there.
0: On the bandwagon right now.
3: Tara and Ryan Fox.
0: It's get up here. Give me your hand. Show.
1: Boy, it's going to take me a couple hours to get over that one. Coming up, it is Ryan's court retrial. And Becca from Roanoke has been talking to a man online she has started to have feelings for. Makes her laugh, all the things. But she's married. Is she wrong for continuing the friendship with this guy in the DMs? We'll get into this at Ryan's court next year at 9:10 here on The Wolf.
0: All right. 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
6: In Farmers Branch, southbound 35 at Valwood, still dealing with an accident. The left lane is closed and the backup extends to Fox Avenue. There is a 50-minute delay getting through the area. And then in Duncanville, eastbound 20 at Cockrell Hill, there's a disabled vehicle sitting in the left lane. That, as you move it slow from Duncanville Road, about a 5-minute delay there. I'm Junior Caruso on 99.5 The Wolf.
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1: If, you know, George Strait and Garth Brooks still get excited about it, I don't think it ever gets old. It's always one of the most exciting things in the world to know, man, I took this song and went in the studio and made this piece of art that I love, that I hope other people love, and then it kind of has its own life and you go out to play a show and people are singing it back to you. There's nothing like that. It's impossible to describe other than it's just perfect and it's amazing.
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3: Today will be another warm day with isolated showers popping up on and off throughout the afternoon. Forecast high today sits in the mid to low 90s. Tomorrow, drier and warmer. Temperatures climb into the mid and upper 90s, but by midweek, changes arrive. Widespread rain and temperatures falling into the 70s and 80s through the backstretch of the work week. I'm Fox 4 meteorologist Berkeley Taylor for 99.5 The Wolf.
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1: It's time for Ryan's Court.
2: All right, so today's DM comes from Becca in Roanoke. She says, hey, Tara and Ryan, I'm going to be completely honest with you here. I'm married, but I've developed feelings for another man. The weird part, I've never even met him. We talked online. We've been talking online and started talking as friends. At first, it was completely innocent. But over time, we started talking every day. It makes me laugh. I can tell him anything. And honestly, I don't feel like I have to walk on eggshells around him the way I sometimes do with my husband. Nothing physical has ever happened. We've never even been in the same room. I've caught myself, though, looking forward to his messages more than I look forward to talking to my husband. I think about him during the day. I reread some of our conversations. My husband doesn't know how close we've become. My friends are split. Some say it's harmless because it's just an online friendship. Nothing's actually happened. Others say I've already crossed a line because I'm emotionally investing in another man while I'm married. I just keep telling myself it's not cheating if we've never met.
0: Ugh.
2: Am I wrong for continuing the friendship with the guy here in my DMs? Thank you, Becca.
3: Totally wrong. I dated a guy. He had his own place. And then I find out he's married.
0: Ugh.
4: Oh.
3: And then me and his now ex-wife went to his apartment and served him divorce papers.
0: Oh, my. Well.
2: Did that together. Group effort.
3: He had four kids and made me feel bad because I was dating this guy and he was spending money on me left and right.
2: Becca hasn't met this guy. You're saying maybe he could be married. The guy she's talking to in her DMs.
3: Well, true.
0: But she's married. It doesn't matter if he's married.
2: Well,
0: oh,
2: yeah.
0: My gosh.
3: If you're married, you're married.
0: Yeah.
3: You're married to that one person.
0: Amen.
3: You should not even have any feelings for anybody or look at somebody differently.
2: All right, what do you think? What should she do?
5: Shut it down. Shut it down right now. Knock it off. She's about to blow up her whole life over something silly. And how would she feel if her husband was doing this on the side?
0: Absolutely. If you can't be sitting in front of that computer with your husband and him reading everything that's being said, then obviously you're not honoring your marriage.
5: 100%. If you can't say it in front of him, you shouldn't be saying it.
2: All right, you're 16 on Ryan's Court. Thoughts?
6: If she doesn't even know who the person is, that's dangerous because that could be anybody on the other side of that.
0: Right.
6: And at one point, she felt those things for her husband. Why she married him. So she needs to quit with the online friend and go fix her marriage.
2: Good morning, Ryan's Court. Thoughts on this case today?
7: Our first mistake is she shouldn't even ask to be friends with somebody or accept a friend's request of a single guy when you're already married. You're kind of asking for trouble at that point.
2: Shut yourself off from that to begin with. Yeah.
7: Don't put yourself in that situation.
2: Good morning, the Wolf. What do you think?
8: She's a dirty little cheater, and I hope her husband hears this, packs her crap, puts it on the porch, and changes the lock. Yeah.
0: Right, this juror's just got the... She's got your verdicts, Your Honor.
2: Wow, you want to wear my robe, too?
8: Yep.
2: Well, then, case closed.
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2: Say no more. That's right. Coming up here, by the way, new Ryan's Court tomorrow morning at 7:10. Hope you can make it back for that. And on the way, it's the Battle of the Best Things We've Seen Today. Tara and I got to battle it out to make you smile. And after a game like that the Cowboys had last night, I feel like we need to smile a little bit.
0: We do need to smile.
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19: 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Hotel California is a good example. 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
1: Obviously, when you get nominated for awards, it's nice when you win them. But at the same time, I don't ever think about trying to win an award, and I always have to put that out there. 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

0: Thomas Rhett talks about when his girls start dating.
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1: When I decided to move, I was kind of running out of my lease in Boone, where I was no longer a student at the time. I decided to leave Boone, and I had just recently dropped out with 21 hours left to pursue music. And my parents have always been very supportive, and they don't make a ton of money. So they were like, you know, we obviously fully support, you know, you going out to Nashville and chasing your dream, but we also don't have the ability to kind of catch you if you fall.
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2: We got the battle of the best things we've seen all day coming up to make you smile. Tara, I know you've got one that...
1: Mine's yummy.
2: That's going to be hard to beat. Mm-hmm. But after that Cowboys game last night, I feel like there's at least one nugget in that game that we can all smile about.
1: Okay.
2: Okay, I know.
1: I'll take the nugget.
2: Just go with me on this.
1: Smile nuggets coming up on The Wolf.
2: On the way.

0: Same, Morgan Wallen, same. Did you see over the weekend, Ella Langley? She posted on her social media, she just wants a nap and a cute boy to barbecue for her. And I'm like, God, that's all we want in the world. Is that too much?
1: It seems pretty simple. You know what? By the way, that doesn't make her less attractive when she says that. It makes her infinitely more attractive.
0: It also makes me think of that time Tucker Wetmore posted that video of him eating a steak on his back patio with his shirt off.
1: Oh, yeah. Old Wetmore.
0: Whew, how do I find one of those? It's Wake Up with the Wolf Show with Tara and Ryan. Brooks and Dunn tickets. You can win them coming up with Smokey at 12:40. We want to say good morning to our friends in Decatur.
1: Yep.
0: Y'all are a Texas town we love. Appreciate y'all waking up with the Wolf. It's time for Battle of the Best Things We've Seen All Day. And I have put it right in front of your face, so I don't know how this doesn't win. No. Bluebell has a brand new flavor out, white chocolate mocha. Describe it. Take a bite.
1: Right.
0: It's got a coffee, white chocolate flakes, and vanilla-flavored whipped cream swirled in.
1: Ooh.
0: It smells like coffee.
1: It tastes like a very creamy latte, like a very creamy, like if you like iced coffee, then this is like a home run if you like iced coffee. It's like getting,
0: take a bite and remind yourself what I like. What do I like?
1: You like coffee kisses.
0: Love coffee kisses.
1: Someone drinks a coffee and you kiss them directly after to get the coffee essence.
0: Especially a pumpkin spice kiss. This is kissable.
1: Home run for Bluebell.
0: Yes.
2: Have yourself a Bluebell country day.
0: Beat that, Ryan Fox. You can't beat no Bluebell.
1: I'm going to ring the bell for me and my best thing. So, Cowboys dropped onto the Ravens in Rio last night.
0: Painful.
1: 34-31. I still don't know how they lost that game. I mean, I saw it happen, but I still can't wrap my head around it. In any event, a couple things. One of them is I am very much a fan of watching a football game in Portuguese. And here is why. This is the call of, by the way, Tyler Loop from right here in Lovejoy.
0: Yeah.
1: The Ravens field goal kicker. I'm kind of happy for him because he's a Texan.
0: Yeah.
1: But
0: I'm a huge Cowboy fan, but I'm very proud of him.
1: But this is the Portuguese radio call of Texan Tyler Loop kicking the winning field goal last night in Rio for the Baltimore Ravens.
0: 56 yards.
3: Tyler Loop para tentar ganhar o jogo pro Baltimore Ravens. Vem o snap, vem o chute pro gol!
0: I love that. Fly, Baltimore Ravens. How can you not? That's a happy call. I'm sorry. Even though I didn't like the call,
1: sure,
0: he brings joy to that call.
1: This is our lives right now as Cowboys fans. We have to find some grain of thing to be happy about.
0: Can we be happy for the Loops?
1: Congratulations, Loops.
0: Congratulations, Loops. We're proud of your boy, Tyler. Making Texas proud, even though we're not proud that he wasn't on our team.
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1: So many memories just riding around and seeing the country stars on billboards promoting albums. And just, I remember thinking, gosh, if only I could ever be on a billboard one day.

0: country star Miranda Lambert talks about her new Nashville restaurant, Casa Rosa.
1: I'm very happy to be the first woman to have a bar on Broadway. And my friend and designer, Farrah Queen from Oklahoma, came and helped me put my stamp on this place because I really wanted to make sure that it had some girl vibes and obviously a rhinestone saddle because everyone needs one of those. But I definitely have seen since I've been going down there all the girls doing exactly what I was hoping they would do, which was come there and party and have a place to feel safe and happy and really go honky-tonkin'.

0: Tex and Clay Walker, 99.5 The Wolf. Happy Monday to you. Good to see you. Smokey's back at it today. Did you notice these headphones sounding weird today?
1: Are they?
0: Man, this is really...
2: Every time I say something like that to Brian, he's like, no, it's just you. You're a weirdo.
1: It's just you, Smokey.
0: Something sounds really off in here. Now, yeah? It threw me off on that last break.
2: Maybe you're off. It's finally happened.
0: He's finally snapped.
2: Do we sound weird to you guys?
0: Yeah, the whole thing sounds weird. The whole thing sounds odd.
3: Interesting.
2: Well, you pushed a button you shouldn't have, Smokey.
3: There's no going back.
0: we're on the way now, kids.
2: You know what this is? This is withdrawal. You haven't had your corny dog for the year.
0: Oh, is that it?
2: Yes. Did you see the pictures of Ryan and I? We're starting a new trend where you pose behind Big Tex now.
0: I kind of like that, actually.
2: So we want you guys to start sending your pictures in of you posing behind Big Tex, and then we're going to talk somebody into letting us give you a prize.
3: Smokey,
2: the best one.
3: No one back there. It's wide open. No one's taking their photo behind Big Tex.
0: See, there you go.
2: We are so revolutionary.
3: That's what you call it? Okay.
2: I mean, I figure the Levi's folks probably paid a lot of money. What was like a 290-foot inseam or whatever. The least we can do is get a picture of his Levi's hiney.
3: That's right.
0: It's more than I ever wanted to know about Big Tex right now.
2: You thought the break sounded weird until I started talking about Big Tex. We were cracking ourselves up, though. We took our dumb picture behind Big Tex. You can check it out on our socials.
0: You guys go see. You guys were there Saturday. Had a lot of fun.
2: This is what happens when Ryan and I leave the studio. Yeah, just goes off the rails.
3: Don't let it happen again, Smokey.
0: I won't. I was supposed to talk about getting in to see Miranda Lambert. By the way, I got cheese for you to do that coming up at 10:40. Maybe. I don't know. Well,
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17: 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Because somebody hit him up whenever I put Getting Your Home on YouTube. And she listened to it and then showed Chris. Now just getting to write with him whenever, and just, it's surreal.

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Texan Tracy Lawrence at 99.5. The Wolf Smokies here. The chance for you to see Miranda Lambert for free. She's coming into town. She's sold out of Billy Bob's, Texas. But I'll get you in. 10:40 on The Wolf.

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0: Megan Maroney, Texas Country 99.5. The Wolf, Smokey Rivers, work alongside you today. Back at it on a Monday. Hanging out with me is going to pay off right now, big time. Miranda Lambert, coming back to where it all started. She'll be in town October 6th. That's a Tuesday night. It's an odd night for a show, but it's well worth it. She's going to be at Billy Bob's, Texas. Sold out, too. I'm get you in to see Miranda sing all of her hits and maybe some of those songs that she wrote with Ella Langley, too. Yeah, all that going on at 888-787-1995. If you're number 9, you see Miranda for free. Good luck from the Wolf.
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1: I always liken it to being in a sandbox and just like calling a bunch of friends over and just going to make some stuff and see what happens. And the thing I keep being reminded of is that it's called playing music. 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

0: Country star Miranda Lambert really loves her fans at shows. 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
1: They sing every word to every song, not just singles, you know, album cuts. And it's just a feeling of, wow, this is why I do this in the first place. I mean, it takes you back to the first time that you're on stage for four people singing over beer bottles. But then you're like, wow, I've come to this, and people really know me and know my music. And I don't know, it just sometimes overwhelms me.

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1: 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Just play the game one way. You hit a ball in the gap, run. 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
3: And let's scoot on out to Weatherford, talk with Toby. He's a Wolf winner.
4: Oh, heck, it's the first time I've ever won on the Wolf.
3: Well, by gosh, I'm glad I could be your first.
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3: Get you in to see Miranda Lambert, man.
4: Okay, and that's October 6th?
3: That's Tuesday night, October 6th at Billy Bob's, Texas. I got you two tickets. Who are you bringing with you?
4: I'm bringing the Mrs.
3: Smart decision, my friend.
4: Yeah, right. Got it.
3: Got to keep Mama happy for sure. Would you like to see Brooks and Dunn for free? I'll have that coming up for you today. 12:40 here on The Wolf.
4: Okay, sounds good.
3: You know what else would sound good? Come on, give me that howl.
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Mr. McGraw, 99.5, the Wolf Smokies here. Remember the GoFundMe for the gentleman in Little Elm that raised over 700 grand? Got an update for you. Two songs away on the Wolf.

0: There's Toby, Texas Country, 99.5. The Wolf, Smokey Babies, hanging out with you. Take me to lunch today. I'll get you in to see Brooks and Dunn. I'll be coming your way at 12:40. Tara and Ryan staying even later today.
1: Because we're so dedicated to the job.
0: Well, we got into this conversation about this GoFundMe last week.
2: Yes.
0: About the gentleman in Little Elm, Don Johnson.
2: Don?
0: And his wife, Josephine, right,
2: yes,
0: who's suffering from cancer. And they did a GoFundMe, which raised over $700,000 for him. And then I read, like, on Friday that the GoFundMe folks refunded all the money. Why?
2: Yeah, they shut it down. So Don is 81 years old. He was going out lugging heavy luggage to pay for his wife's cancer treatments.
0: Right.
2: And everyone was donating. Yeah, $700,000. They shut it down. GoFundMe says they shut it down because the organizer, who had identified herself only as a neighbor named Erin, was actually the couple's daughter, Amy.
0: Oh.
2: It was the couple's daughter, Amy. Okay. And now the ring, you're like, well, there's doorbell ring footage.
0: Right.
2: Well, she says that was a neighbor that just offered that up, the ring footage of Don,
0: okay,
2: lugging all the luggage. So that was real. Everything about it is real.
1: The story is real.
2: But the fact that she misrepresented herself violates GoFundMe's terms of service.
0: I see. Okay.
2: And so they had to pull all,
0: refund
2: all of the
0: all
2: money.
0: That money.
2: It's unbelievable. Now, there is a new GoFundMe.
0: Okay.
2: So far, it's raised $13,000.
0: Right.
2: But I hate this because we were just talking about this. There's still an issue of Don having to work overtime to pay for his wife's cancer treatment.
0: The story is true.
2: Yes.
1: Right. Right.
2: But Amy felt like the story would connect better,
0: right,
2: in her words, if
0: go,
2: she changed it to a neighbor seeing Don move all the luggage instead of the daughter seeing it.
1: It's it doesn't change it for me. Had she said, this is my dad and this is what he's doing. You know what I'm saying?
0: Right.
1: This kind of stuff makes me so uncomfortable because I don't think she was being malicious. I think it was a genuine situation. And now she probably feels oogie. And then the money isn't there, which would have just completely
0: changed their lives.
2: Yes, yes. So,
0: and we won't be as trusting next time, which I hate.
2: I know, right? But we're thinking of Don and Josephine. Hopefully they make a little money so that he can take some time off and actually care for his wife that's going through the cancer treatments. But
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0: Oh, man.
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8: 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I don't like songs that don't give me images in my mind. You think about great pop songs that you love. Sometimes you don't always know what they mean, but there's some great words in there. Hotel California is a good example. I don't know totally what that's about, but, you know, on a dark desert highway, you know, it's just, you see everything they're saying.

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Going on next April. If you text Luke to 888-787-1995, you can win tickets to see that guy. 99.5 The Wolf.

0: Sack Talk, 99.5. The Wolf Smokies here. Nice Monday. Sunshine, 82. It's a good day.
1: It sure is, and I'm off work.
0: Well, that's great. That means you and I can kind of hang out together, and maybe you can see Brooks and Dunn for free. Yeah, they're coming back to town. I'll get you in coming up at 1240.
1: Oh,

0: Hey, y'all, it's Taryn Ryan from the Wake Up with the Wolf show. Big Tex is in town, baby, and he wants to hang out with you.
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0: Starts at the rodeo at 99.5. The Wolf, Texas Country. Smokey's on the job on your Monday. Dogs are amazing creatures, aren't they? You know, they're smarter than we think they are. Scientists monitored the brain activity of 20 dogs while their owners were speaking to them, but they were using a made-up language. And even though the dogs had never heard most of these words ever before, the dogs recognized repeating consonant patterns, which suggested that the dogs understand speech-like structure. So, in other words, your dog has amazing listening skills. Until you need them to come in from the backyard at 11 o'clock at night.
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8: 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You think about great pop songs that you love. 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Hotel California is a good example. 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You see everything they're saying.
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15: 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Why?
16: All My Friends Say had just came out, and I got to open for Brooks and Dunn in Pittsburgh. The fact that I can reciprocate and pay it forward to some of these new acts is pretty special stuff.

0: three-star Matthew Ramsey of Old Dominion runs down their influences.
1: Our influences kind of run the gamut. There's a lot of us in the band, and we listen to all kinds of different stuff. So there's everything from country, you know, Alabama, to Motown. Trevor grew up in Detroit, so he had a lot of that. So there's a lot of pop, a lot of rock. I think Brad was a big Guns N' Roses fan. It runs the gamut, and I think you can kind of see that when you come see our show and hear our whole, like, body of work and all our songs. We cover all the bases, I think.

0: Luke Bryan is featuring new acts on his tour this year. Why?
1: All My Friends Say had just came out, and I got to open for Brooks and Dunn in Pittsburgh. The fact that I can reciprocate and pay it forward to some of these new acts is pretty special stuff.

0: singing, Ronnie.
1: 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Only in America. At 99.5, the Wolf Power A Smokies here with a chance for you to see B&D for free. I'll be coming your way right around 12:40, right about a half hour from now. Get you in to see Brooks and Dunn. You got an old banged up car seat. Maybe you don't need any more. You can trade that in at Target right now. It's a very popular event they have that goes on twice a year where you can trade in these car seats and you can get 20% off a new one or maybe 20% off baby stuff like strollers and high chairs, walkers, stuff like that. Their big car seat trade-in event going on right now. What you do is you look for the trade-in bins that are near the guest services desk at Target and you can find out how to get your 20% off baby stuff deal right now through October 17th. That's a Target. Check it out.
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0: Country star Kane Brown talks about his buddy, Chris Young.
1: Yeah, that was one of the things, like, before, you know, anybody even really knew who I was. You know, I just kept covering his songs, and I wanted him to notice me so bad. And the first time I met him, I met his mom as well. And I remember her telling me, like, yeah, we knew about you before, you know, anybody else. Because somebody hit him up whenever I put Getting You Home on YouTube. And she listened to it and then showed Chris. Now just getting to write with him whenever, and just, it's surreal.

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2: I'm just kind of hanging out in the Wolf Music Vault, looking for some favorites of mine to play for you. And I was flipping through the old Billboard charts. Happened to notice on this day in 2002, Diamond Rio had the number one song, number one country song in America. It was the very first single from a brand new album of theirs called Completely. And it turned out to be Diamond Rio's most successful song, too. Not only was it number one on the country charts, but it actually got to number 28 on the top 40 charts, too. And Dana Williams, who played bass for Diamond Rio, says, and it's a quote, "Every woman we played this song for thought it was sexy. And we, for sure, had never had one of those songs before." Beautiful mess. Smokey's Guilty Pleasure for today on The Wolf.

Beautiful Mess, number one on this day, back in 2002, yeah. The Smokies' Guilty Pleasure for today. Now stand by, that's your chance to see Brooks and Dunn for free. They're coming to town, I'll get you in 1240, all right? 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
0: In his eye.
1: I just want to tell you that I appreciate what you do. When I'm having a crappy day, I turn on the radio. When I hear you, just it puts a smile on my face because I can see you smiling through the radio.
0: Well, thanks. And you know, with all this modern streaming HD technology we have, I can see you too.
1: Oh, crap. I knew it. Dang it. I better start putting on clothes.

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1: Amelia from the Colony is frustrated because her boyfriend of 13 years still won't marry her. He says there's a lot of couples who do just fine without tying the knot. Is she wrong for thinking about leaving? 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

0: With Miranda Lambert at Billy Bob's, October 6th. Brooks and Dunn coming to Dickies Arena, October 9th and 10th. 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
11: If, you know, George Strait and Garth Brooks still get excited about it, I don't think it ever gets old. It's always one of the most exciting things in the world to know, man, I took this song and went in the studio and made this piece of art that I love, that I hope other people love, and then it kind of has its own life and you go out to play a show and people are singing it back to you. There's nothing like that. It's impossible to describe other than it's just perfect and it's amazing.

0: Morgan Wallen and 99.5 The Wolf, Texas Country. It's Smokey at the lunch with you today. Not a bad day at all. Some sun, 85. Yeah, maybe go outside for lunch. Love that. Let's see what's in my lunchbox. Ooh, a delicious pair of seats at Dickey's Arena to see Brooks and Dunn. They're coming to town. That's October 9th and October 10th. Are you ready to see some B&D for free? Man, talk about a great night of nothing but hits. 888-787-1995. If you're number 9, I'll get you in to see B&D. Good luck from The Wolf.
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0: Hey, it's Smokey. Checking out The Wolf Concert Calendar. Steven Wilson Jr. is going to be at the Pavilion at Toyota Music Factory coming up October 1st. And it's true Texas country.

0: Country star Miranda Lambert talks about her new Nashville restaurant, Casa Rosa.
1: I'm very happy to be the first woman to have a bar on Broadway. And my friend and designer, Farrah Queen from Oklahoma, came and helped me put my stamp on this place because I really wanted to make sure that it had some girl vibes and obviously a rhinestone saddle because everyone needs one of those. But I definitely have seen, since I've been going down there, all the girls doing exactly what I was hoping they would do, which was come there and party and have a place to feel safe and happy and really go honky-tonkin'.

0: first heading to Nashville.
1: When I decided to move, I was kind of running out of my lease in Boone, where I was no longer a student at the time. I decided to leave Boone, and I had just recently dropped out with 21 hours left to pursue music. And my parents have always been very supportive, and they don't make a ton of money. So they were like, you know, we obviously fully support, you know, you going out to Nashville and chasing your dream. But we also don't have the ability to kind of catch you if you fall.
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4: 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Great show from those guys. 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
5: Oh!

in the VMAs last night. There's Taylor, 99.5. The Wolf, coming up in 6 minutes on your Wolf. What's worse than one crane? Two cranes.

0: Timmy Chesney at 99.5. Bo Wolf, Texas Country. Smokey, right along with you. Now, if you text, "She thinks my tractor's sexy," and no apostrophe on tractors, you text that to 888-787-1995. You can win some tickets to see Kenny. Yeah, he's going to be back on the road, and he'll be coming to AT&T Stadium next May. All right, you got a chance to win some tickets to see him from your Wolf. Well, only in Florida. Last Thursday, a crane attached to a truck collapsed onto a home in Fort Lauderdale, causing significant damage to the home. So crews brought in another truck-mounted crane to lift the first crane off the house. Welp, the second crane promptly collapsed onto what was left of the house. It apparently couldn't hold the weight of the first crane. Oh, really? So they brought in, yes, they brought in a third crane. That one did the job. Oh, but somebody's got some splaining to do.
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0: If you run into Carly Pierce, expect her to be wearing yoga pants.
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0: Laura Wallen on your Wolf Smokies here. The Great State Fair of Texas underway, man. I love going to the car show, don't you? Isn't that the place to head?
1: I think everybody does.
0: Yeah, you got to go say hi to Big Tex, get your corny dog, then go check out all the new cars. Ooh.
1: Yes, wishing they were yours.
0: Ain't that the truth? You know, with all the praise we give Big Tex, you'd think he would pick up the car payments for us, wouldn't he?

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Got us on while you're working? Thank you for that. Got us on while you're driving around? Well, thank you for that, too. And thank you, you can listen no matter where you are. 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

0: Ah, there's True Texas right there. King George at 99.5, the Wolf and Smokey, working alongside you. Man, we got some big news this morning. Riley Green, star of stage, screen, and television, is coming to our town with two different shows. First, Riley's going to be at Dickie's Arena. That's on May 6th. And then on May 21st, Riley's going to be at Dos Equis Pavilion. So he's got Fort Worth and Dallas covered. Both shows will feature Riley along with Randy Houser, Jake Worthington, and Hannah McFarlane. Would you like to see Riley for free? I'll bet you would. Text the title of any song you hear us play from Riley Green. You text the title to 888-787-1995. And that'll give you a chance to win those tickets to see Riley Green when he comes to town next May. All right. All the details on our Facebook at 99.5 The Wolf DFW.
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0: 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Steven Wilson Jr. is going to be at the Pavilion at Toyota Music Factory coming up October 1st. And it's True Texas Country with Miranda Lambert at Billy Bob's October 6th. Brooks & Dunn coming to Dickie's Arena October 9th and 10th. And October 10th and 11th, you can see Casey Musgraves at the American Airlines Center. 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
8: Yeah, that was one of the things, like, before, you know, anybody even really knew who I was. I just kept covering his songs, and I wanted him to notice me so bad. And the first time I met him, I met his mom as well. And I remember her telling me, like, yeah, we knew about you before, you know, anybody else. Because somebody hit him up whenever I put Getting You Home on YouTube. And she listened to it and then showed Chris. Now just getting to write with him whenever, and just, it's surreal.

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1: So many memories just riding around and seeing the country stars on billboards promoting albums. 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

the great Alan Jackson at 99.5. The Wolf and Smokies here. Got us on in your Chevy Silverado. We thank you. Maybe you're cruising the streets of Red Oak. It's a Texas town that we love. Hey, Red Oak, happy Monday. Thanks for spending it with 99.5, The Wolf.

hey man, I'll try. Then later on when we finished our songs about scars and cars and broken hearts, I saw him. He was standing there right next to the stage and he

0: Trace Atkins, 99.5 The Wolf, Texas Country, and Smokies on the job today. Happy Monday to you. It's good to see you. Thanks for letting me hang out with you. Otherwise, I'd just be roaming the streets aimlessly, and you don't want that. Our Friday Night Lights contest is rolling along pretty strong. 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Now, the two schools this week that are competing are Waxahachie High School and Walnut Grove High School. 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All right. 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
1: A lot of people wonder sometimes. I've had people ask me, like, how did you pick who to sing what? 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And everybody landed on a different one, which was there was nobody fighting over the same song. It was pretty cool.

0: Superstar Luke Bryan used to dream of being in the sky.
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0: Texan Mark Chestnut said that 895. The Wolf Smokies here. Karen's in Kennedale. Would you like to help me with my dad joke today?
1: Sure.
0: Okay. What do you call a coin that has bite marks all over it?
1: I don't know.
0: A Bitcoin.
1: I love it.

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Good luck. 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

0: Hey, y'all, it's Taryn Ryan from the Wake Up with the Wolves show. Big Tex is in town, baby, and he wants to hang out with you.
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0: honestly, those guys haven't had a hit on the radio in years, and that's how much influence and how much power they've got. The power of country music and really good country music too. So,
1: but you know, those people that compete against them are like going, oh,
0: not yet. We're gonna lose again against Ronnie and Kicks. I do have those tickets. What time am I giving away those tickets?
1: 440. You've got those. And speaking of award winners, Red Clay Strays are coming to Dickies Arena, and you've got those tickets at 540.
0: Yeah, when I found out they were coming to town, and if you're not familiar with Red Clay Strays, I'm not saying that you should be, but they're kind of Chris Stapleton-esque.
1: Yeah.
0: They're like country, alt-country, a little bit of rock, a little bit of jazz.
1: Some gospel. It's kind of gospel-y,
0: yes,
1: too.
0: Yes, it is. Yeah. It is. But anyway, they're very talented. They're going to be at Dickies. I do have those tickets coming up for you this afternoon as well. When I found out they were coming to town, though, I went out and bought a pair and surprised my wife. Red Clay Strays are my wife's favorite band.
1: Oh, okay. Wow, really?
0: Yes. Besides Chris Stapleton.
1: Okay.
0: So, yeah, she's a huge fan.
1: Well, Jason.
0: Wait, hold on a sec, Smoke. I'm sorry to interrupt. What time am I giving away those tickets?
1: 5:40.
0: 5:40. Okay, perfect. Thank you.
1: He's a busy man. He's up next on The Wolf.
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4: 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I think you can really tell a lot about a mix and the song if you can hear it on that tiny little speaker, and if it jumps out at you, that's usually the first place I listen to it. And I know that's weird, but I feel like if you can make something sound incredible on that little tiny speaker, then you've really done something.

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1: I didn't realize when I first got on the ride how much work was going to be involved in staying on the ride. And then again, I didn't realize how much fun it was going to be. I really love what I do. I love being able to take a song and touching somebody's life with it. And it's better than it's ever been right now.
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Shenandoah, Texas Country, 99.5 The Wolf, and Jason Pullman coming up next. If you reside in Azle, or maybe you're just driving through, that's a Texas town that we love. Azle, thanks for spending Monday with The Wolf.

0: We play Texas country around here. My name is Jason Pullman, 99.5, the world famous Wolf. Now, this time last week, after the Cowboys won, I heard from Nurse Brown, and this is what she had to say.
1: Is this Jason?
0: This is he.
1: This is Nurse Brown, Miss Brown. I'm calling you back today. I thought about you yesterday. How about them Cowboys?
0: Well, how about them Cowboys? Well, it's 3:05, almost 3:06, and I still haven't heard from Nurse Brown yet. Nurse Brown, if you're listening, you better call me. How about them Cowboys?

0: Myers, John Party. My name is Jason. This is Texas Country on 99.5 The Wolf. 7 seconds. 7 seconds. That's all the Cowboys had to survive yesterday. Dak had done his job. Brandon Aubrey ties the game. 7 seconds left. At that point, I mean, you go to overtime or you just get to over. You won the game. I mean, you won the dang game. Instead, the Cowboys kick it through the end zone. Baltimore gets the ball at the 35 with all 7 seconds still on the clock. Lamar Jackson hits Zay Flowers for 27 yards. Timeout with 1 second left. 56-yard field goal. Ball game. Ravens win 34-31. I'm sorry. That one's on the coaching. That's it. Brian Schottenheimer seems like a really nice guy. He does. But maybe he should be coaching the 7-year-old Frisco Pop Warner Cowboys. Not the Dallas Cowboys. Because apparently 7 seconds is way too much time for our Cowboys to handle.
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10: 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What is this place? And the same with me. You know, I go to L.A., and it's like, what is this place? Like, how do I fit in here? And I would still feel that way if she wasn't there, you know, and I think the same thing with her when she comes to Oklahoma. It's just, that's what completes the journey for us, is it's just as long as we're together, it really doesn't matter.
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1: I don't like wearing any of my stage clothes until I absolutely have to. So I just like live in workout clothes, and I think if you have cute ones, it'll make you a little bit more motivated.

0: At first heading to Nashville.
1: When I decided to move, I was kind of running out of my lease in Boone, where I was no longer a student at the time. I decided to leave Boone, and I had just recently dropped out with 21 hours left to pursue music. And my parents have always been very supportive, and they don't make a ton of money. So they were like, you know, we obviously fully support, you know, you going out to Nashville and chasing your dream. But we also don't have the ability to kind of catch you if you fall.

0: Country star Blake Shelton just loves being wherever his wife is.
1: She comes to Oklahoma, and it's not like this now, but at first, she had to have felt like, where am I? What is this place? And the same with me. You know, I go to L.A., and it's like, what is this place? Like, how do I fit in here? And I would still feel that way if she wasn't there, you know? And I think the same thing with her when she comes to Oklahoma. It's just, that's what completes the journey for us, is it's just as long as we're together, it really doesn't matter.
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Texas Country, the world famous 99.5 The Wolf. It's Jason Pullman. And a couple of weeks ago, Hudson Westbrook sold out Billy Bob's Texas a couple of nights in a row. Now, for a Texas country artist who grew up here, that's not just a, you know, a couple of shows. That's a bucket list box you dream about checking since you're a kid. Two sold out nights at the world's largest honky tonk. Hudson, congratulations. We love you. Now, don't go getting too big for us. Come home soon. We'll leave the neon for you.

Texas Country 99.5, the world famous Wolf. It's Jason Holman. There's a woman on the phone. Her name is Megan, who is still bothered by something her mom said to her as she was walking out the door this morning. And you know how moms are. They can say 7 or 8 words, completely ruin your confidence, and then go right back to what they were doing like nothing happened. What did her mom say to her? Find out at 3:41.

0: Texas Country, 99.5, the world-famous Wolf. It's Jason Pullman. Megan, you're on in Fort Worth. Now, you live with your mom. What'd you want to say?
1: And I love her to death. However, this morning, see, I have a house cleaning job that I do every other week. And so, and I've, since I stopped drinking, I've lost like 20 pounds, okay? And so I'm fitting into clothes that, I'm sorry, I can't help it if I look good in them. I, you know, sorry. But I'm getting...
0: Wait, hold on. Don't say anymore. So you live with your mom. Here's what I think. Can I guess what I think you're going to say?
1: Sure.
0: So I think you put on an outfit that your mom, and how old are you, if you don't mind me asking?
1: 54.
0: So you put on an outfit that your mom didn't feel was age appropriate.
1: Well, not age appropriate, but I get it all the time that I look like I'm 38, okay?
0: Okay, so what was your mom complaining about?
1: Because I'm wearing workout pants, and I was wearing a sports bra and a tank top. Because I want to be comfortable when I'm cleaning house.
0: That's exactly what I just said. Your mom thought it was inappropriate.
1: Yeah, but guess what she said?
0: What?
1: She gets out of her chair. She doesn't say good morning or anything. She goes, "Oh my God, Megan, you look like you're naked." And I turned and I looked at her and I said, "Do you realize how rude that just sounded, Mom?"
0: Doesn't matter how old you are, she's just being a mom.
1: There was nothing inappropriate, though. I'm covered.
0: Yep, let's find out what listeners, what their moms have said to them recently.
1: That would be awesome.
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1: This is Fox 4 meteorologist Kylie Capps. Tonight will feature partly cloudy skies with a couple of lingering showers early before we dry it out overnight. Temperatures fall into the mid and upper 70s by sunrise tomorrow. We take it out rain chances throughout the day tomorrow. Partly sunny to mostly sunny skies will be in place as winds start to increase out of the south and southeast, and temperatures climb into the mid-90s. More significant rain and storm chances return by Wednesday afternoon, Wednesday night, and increasing coverage on Thursday. I'm Fox 4 meteorologist Kylie Capps on 99.5 The Wolf.
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0: Texas Country 99.5, The Wolf. Megan called us a little while ago, and she still lives with her mom, and she lost some weight recently, and you pick it up from there, Megan.
1: Because I'm wearing workout pants, and I was wearing a sports bra and a tank top, because I want to be comfortable when I'm cleaning house.
0: And what'd your mom say?
1: She gets out of her chair. She doesn't say good morning or anything. She goes, "Oh my God, Megan, you look like you're naked."
0: So we're talking about the things that your mom said to you that will stick with you for the rest of your entire life.

0: Texas Country 99.5, the world famous Wolf. It's Jason Pullman. We're talking about those things your mom said to you years ago that somehow you still remember word for word. And moms are incredible at this. They'll make one little comment while they're doing dishes or walking out the door. And all these years later, you're discussing it with your therapist. Now, Janice, you're the mom. You're on in Hearst. What'd you want to say?
1: I have a daughter in her 30s that wears both men's boxers as shorts. She goes to the grocery store. She went to a job interview in those shorts.
0: She went to the interview in men's boxers?
1: Yes. Yeah.
0: Did she get the job?
1: Yeah, of course. It was a female. I worked at the place. I got her the job. I just told her, come get your interview.
0: Oh.
1: But when I saw her and I lifted her shirt and I'm like, where's your pants? And she's like, well, the lady said I didn't have to get dressed.
0: And where do you work?
1: I work at Arby's. She works at Bedford. I work in North Richland Hill.
0: Gotcha. Did the manager say to her, hey, you got nice potato cakes?
1: Well, yeah. I mean, it was a female. So, and she didn't, you know.
0: Yeah. I was going to say something else, but that'd be really inappropriate.
1: Well, I mean, what you can say, what I'm one of those with no filter.
0: He could have said to her, ma'am, I see your
1: I love that. I'm going to have to say that to her. What do you say?
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7: Good afternoon. This has been a major thorn in our side all afternoon. Let's head back to Fate. I-30 westbound. The wreck from earlier has shut that down, and it remains closed at FM 551 in between 551 and 3549, as well as the eastbound side at FM 548. Delays really haven't budged all that much around an hour. I'm Gary Mack on 99.5 The Wolf.
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9: 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It's impossible to describe other than it's just perfect and it's amazing.
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5: Our influences kind of run the gamut. There's a lot of us in the band, and we listen to all kinds of different stuff. So there's everything from country, you know, Alabama, to Motown. Trevor grew up in Detroit, so he had a lot of that. So there's a lot of pop, a lot of rock. I think Brad was a big Guns N' Roses fan. It runs the gamut, and I think you can kind of see that when you come see our show and hear our whole, like, body of work and all our songs. We cover all the bases, I think.

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1: Our influences kind of run the gamut. There's a lot of us in the band, and we listen to all kinds of different stuff. So there's everything from country, you know, Alabama, to Motown. Trevor grew up in Detroit, so he had a lot of that. So there's a lot of pop, a lot of rock. I think Brad was a big Guns N' Roses fan. It runs the gamut, and I think you can kind of see that when you come see our show and hear our whole, like, body of work and all our songs. We cover all the bases, I think.

Okay, Brooks and Dunn. I mean, come on. We're talking country music legends. October 9th, October 10th, Dickies. I'll get you in at 4:35 here on The Wolf.

0: Texas Country 99.5 The Wolf. It's Jason Pullman. If you can, I want you to picture this. It's a Friday or Saturday night in Fort Worth, Texas. Your boots are on. You've got an ice cold beer in your hand. Dickey's Arena packed with Texans. And then the lights go down and you hear those first few notes.
1: Where all the cowboy folk go, the boots can boogie.
0: I mean, come on. This ain't a concert. This is Texas. Brooks and Dunn, Ronnie and Kix. Two absolute country legends, October 9th and 10th at Dickey's Arena. Let's just kick back and listen to these for a few seconds.

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If you're caller 9, 888-787-1995.

0: Hey, y'all, it's Tara and Ryan from the Wake Up with the Wolves show. 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

0: America. No wonder everything's so dang expensive. What kind of fuel are you delivering?
1: Right now, delivering diesel.
0: Oh, you are delivering diesel. Okay. Okay, well, listen, man. It's not your fault. Here's the deal. You're going to Brooks and Dunn.
1: Woo-hoo! Ow!
0: Dickie's Arena, Fort Worth. We will see you there in less than a couple of weeks.
1: Awesome. Man, I am so grateful. Thank you very much for everything y'all do.
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6: Some housekeeping first off. Let's clear accidents. 183 eastbound around Hurst after Norwood. Delays there 2-3 minutes. Nothing, no biggie there. 75 southbound in Dallas. Also gone right before Haskell. Now, I-30 westbound over in Fate remains closed. The earlier crash between FM 551 and 3549. Eastbound I-30 at 548. Let's reopen that. I'm Gary Mack on 99.5 The Wolf.
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0: 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It's Jason Pullman.
1: There we go.
0: Hey there, Rob and Azel. What do you have going on the rest of the night?
1: Man, I'm just out living a dream, delivering fuel for a living.
0: Delivering fuel? 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

0: What do you suppose the first thing country star Blake Shelton does after he records a song?
1: When I complete a recording, normally the first place I listen to it is just on my iPhone, believe it or not. I think you can really tell a lot about a mix and the song if you can hear it on that tiny little speaker, and if it jumps out at you, that's usually the first place I listen to it. And I know that's weird, but I feel like if you can make something sound incredible on that little tiny speaker, then you've really done something.

0: Country star Blake Shelton just loves being wherever his wife is.
1: She comes to Oklahoma, and it's not like this now, but at first, she had to have felt like, where am I? What is this place? And the same with me. You know, I go to L.A., and it's like, what is this place? Like, how do I fit in here? And I would still feel that way if she wasn't there, you know? And I think the same thing with her when she comes to Oklahoma. It's just, that's what completes the journey for us. It's just as long as we're together, it really doesn't matter.

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1: This is Fox 4 meteorologist Kylie Capps. Tonight we'll feature partly cloudy skies with a couple of lingering showers early before we dry it out overnight. Temperatures fall into the mid and upper 70s by sunrise tomorrow. We've taken out rain chances throughout the day tomorrow. Partly sunny to mostly sunny skies will be in place as winds start to increase out of the south and southeast, and temperatures climb into the mid-90s. More significant rain and storm chances return by Wednesday afternoon, Wednesday night, and increasing coverage on Thursday. I'm Fox 4 meteorologist Kylie Capps on 99.5 The Wolf.
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Dot. How great is Chris Stapleton? This is Lancaster, Texas Country. Lancaster, thank you for listening. It's another Texas town we love on 99.5 The Wolf. Lancaster is where you've got that hometown feel, but you're close enough to the Dallas skyline. Cowboys fans, Lancaster's got a pretty good claim to fame. Hall of Famer Gene Upshaw grew up there before becoming one of the greatest offensive linemen in NFL history. Small town roots, big time football, and sorry to have brought up the Cowboys. 7 seconds. 7 seconds. You basically won that game.

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George straight up at 5. It's Jason on Texas Country 99.5 The Wolf. I've been looking forward to something for weeks, or at least I had been. And you know when you build something up in your head and you think, oh my gosh, I can't wait for this. Well, last night, it finally happened. And about 35 minutes in, I ended up leaving. Yeah, I mean, weeks of anticipation, about 35, maybe 40 or 40 minutes was all I could take. What happened? I'll share this story with you coming up at 5:15.

All right, there's Taylor. It's Jason. Evidently, she won a bunch of video music awards on MTV last night. Yeah, that's still a channel. I had no idea. Madonna played last night. She won a bunch of awards. Yes, Madonna, who's almost 70 years old. MTV is relevant again, or maybe not. It's Jason, Texas Country, 99.5 The Wolf. I told you a few minutes ago, I had been looking forward to something for weeks and weeks. And last night, I ended up walking out after about maybe 40 minutes. So just real quick backstory here. I grew up in Georgia and I loved the Indigo Girls. I loved their music. Hadn't seen them in years. And then I find out they're playing the Majestic here in Dallas. And my brother Jamie's in town and he loves live music. Perfect night. So we get there and the opener is Linda Perry, who is phenomenal. And you may or may not remember her from this song right here. She was the lead singer back in the 90s of this group called Four Non-Blondes. Take a deep breath and I get real high and I scream from the top of my lungs, what's going on? Oh my God. And she just, I mean, she sounds incredible. So then Amy and Emily, the Indigo Girls, come out. And almost immediately I'm thinking, wait a second, I mean, something just doesn't sound right. And after, I don't know, the second or third song, I take out my phone and I looked it up. And that's when I learned Emily from the Indigo Girls had been diagnosed with two neurological movement disorders that have permanently affected her singing voice. She physically can't sing the way she used to. And I felt terrible for her. But here's where I'm conflicted. Because I spent a fortune on those tickets last night expecting to hear the Indigo Girls that I remembered. My brother and I lasted maybe, like I said, 40 minutes, and we ended up leaving. And I have tremendous empathy for Emily, half the Indigo Girls. But as a fan who paid a lot of money for those tickets, I don't know. Is it wrong also to be so dang disappointed? So here's what I thought they were going to sound like last night.

0: 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Maybe some things are just better left in the past.
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5: Let's start in Mesquite for an accident. Tying up the left lane on the LBJ northbound around Bruton. Delays there at 5. Bump that up to 10 for a stall in the left lane. Dallas I-30 westbound after Jim Miller. And then 15 Farmers Branch for another stalled vehicle. Also, just so happens to be in the... You got it. Left lane, 35 East southbound, approaching Valwood Parkway. Gary Mack, 99.5 The Wolf.
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1: So many memories just riding around and seeing the country stars on billboards promoting albums. 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

Texas Country, the world famous 99.5 The Wolf. It's Jason Pullman, and I'm not sure how familiar you are with the Red Clay Strays, but if you like country music with a little southern rock, a little soul, a lot of grit, these guys are really, really good.

0: his fan.
1: Yeah, I told you. So they've gone from playing smaller rooms to absolutely blowing up just over the last year or so. And next Wednesday and Thursday night, they're taking over Dickies Arena in Fort Worth. And I want to get you into the show. I mean, you know, if you want to go, I've got a couple of spots on the Wolf guest list for you. I'm doing this all this week around this time. Caller number 9, 888-787-1995 is our number. Here's Parker.

0: I love her voice. Stella Lefty, it's Jason Pullman. This is Texas Country on the world famous 99.5 The Wolf. Sophie's on in Fort Worth. Soph, what do you have going on the rest of the night?
1: Nothing much.
0: Are you familiar with Red Clay Strays?
1: Yes.
0: Are you a big fan?
1: I am a big fan.
0: They're so good, aren't they?
1: They are so good.
0: It's my wife's favorite all-time artist is Chris Stapleton, but Red Clay Strays is her favorite band.
1: Me too.
0: They're awesome. Okay, well, we'll see you at Dickie's next Wednesday night for Red Clay Strays.
1: Yay, I'm so excited.
0: I'll have these tickets all this week between 5:30 and 5:40.
1: Jason, thank you. I listen every day. Thank you so much.

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5: And welcome back. Great to see you. Let's start in Grand Prairie for an accident tying up the right lane, I-20 westbound after the Bush Turnpike. Delays 3 to 4 minutes from Carrier Parkway. Got a broken down vehicle also in the right around Fate. It's I-30 again, eastbound at FM 551. Delays a half hour. Speaking of, I-30 westbound, the crash from hours earlier, that remains closed at between FM 551 and FM 3549. Delays are big. Gary Mack, 99.5 The Wolf.
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3: Country star Miranda Lambert really loves her fans at shows. 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
4: They sing every word to every song, not just singles, you know, album cuts. And it's just a feeling of, wow, this is why I do this in the first place. I mean, it takes you back to the first time that you're on stage for four people singing over beer bottles. But then you're like, wow, I've come to this, and people really know me and know my music, and I don't know, it just sometimes overwhelms me.

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1: I kind of think I would like to say that I would be kind of the strict dad. 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

95.5 The Wolf. We're so Texas, we know the right way to say Waxahachie, Saxon, Pflugerville, Watauga, and Nevada.

There's Riley. I'm Jason. This is Richardson, Texas Country. If you happen to be in Richardson tonight listening, thank you so much. It's 99.5 The Wolf.

Texas Country 99.5 The Wolf. It's Jason Pullman. have you heard about the 81-year-old guy from here who is helping his wife out and his family out by delivering luggage because his wife is battling stage 4 cancer? Well, there is a major update to this story. I don't want you to miss it. Got the rest of it coming up in 6.5 minutes.

0: Okay, there's Pat Green. It's Texas Country 99.5, the world famous Wolf. My name is Jason Pullman. Where do I even start? Remember that 81-year-old man from the colony delivering lost luggage while his wife battled cancer? I talked about it last week. I made it my good stuff story. Talked about it a few times last week. A woman claiming to be their neighbor shared the story. We all in North Texas responded, and more than $745,000 was raised. Well, that so-called neighbor was actually their daughter. GoFundMe investigated, removed the fundraiser, and is refunding everybody. And this is what Fox 4's Lori Brown had to say. Just, you have to listen to this.
1: I tell my kids is that they always need to tell the truth, because if you tell one part of the story wrong, you lie about one thing, people can't believe any part of the story. There was no Aaron who captured this video, that their own daughter created that video and created this fundraiser in the name of a stranger named Aaron, when it was really the daughter the whole time. So wow. I have reached it back out to Don and to Amy, the daughter, to say, hey, you know, can you send us some proof that he even delivered luggage at all? Can you send us some proof that shows that his wife, Josephine, has cancer? I have yet to hear back from them to even try to confirm those parts of the story. And that's important, because Amy, now the daughter, has created a new crowdfunding account and is continuing to try to raise donations.
0: Oh my God, unfathomable. This just, it makes me sick. My mom battled endometrial uterine cancer, and so I know how devastating cancer is. We lost my mom a little more than 14 years ago. So, listen, if your parents need help, you ask for help. I mean, people are good, especially Texans, and everybody would have chipped in, and they would have helped. But please, whatever you do, tell the truth. Cancer is heartbreaking enough. You don't need to manufacture a story to make people care.
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7: Just what the doctor ordered. Let's clear and reopen around Fate I-30 westbound. It had been closed for the earlier crash between FM 551 and 3549. Delays got those down to 15 minutes. How about that? Working now around Rowlett Bush Turnpike, southbound before Highway 66 is an accident, and it has the right lane block. That's going to be slow from Merritt adding on 10. I'm Gary Back, 99.5 The Wolf.
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18: She comes to Oklahoma, and it's not like this now, but at first, she had to have felt like, where am I? What is this place? And the same with me. You know, I go to L.A., and it's like, what is this place? Like, how do I fit in here? And I would still feel that way if she wasn't there, you know, and I think the same thing with her when she comes to Oklahoma. It's just, that's what completes the journey for us, is it's just as long as we're together, it really doesn't matter.

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1: Our influences kind of run the gamut. There's a lot of us in the band, and we listen to all kinds of different stuff. So there's everything from country, you know, Alabama, to Motown. Trevor grew up in Detroit, so he had a lot of that. So there's a lot of pop, a lot of rock. I think Brad was a big Guns N' Roses fan. It runs the gamut, and I think you can kind of see that when you come see our show and hear our whole, like, body of work and all our songs. We cover all the bases, I think.

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1: How about them Cowboys?
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riding the back roads, going to barbecue cook-offs, watching high school football. That's Texas. 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

0: 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My name is Jason Pullman. 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
1: How about them cowboys?
0: Ugh. What a joke. 7 seconds. 7 seconds. That's all the Cowboys had to survive. Brandon Aubrey ties the game. 31-31. We're all thinking OT. Then Dallas kicks it through the end zone, giving Lamar Jackson the ball at the 35 with all 7 seconds left. One pass, 27 yards. Timeout, 1 second left. 56-yard field goal. Game over. Ravens win 34-31. Come on. It wasn't Dak. It wasn't the defense. 7 seconds left. You've got to find a way to get that game to overtime. Instead, the Cowboys somehow turned 7 seconds into a losing streak.
1: How about them Cowboys?
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6: Not in too bad a shape out there, honestly, for that back to work Monday. Let's clear these crashes. 35E northbound around FM 3040 in Louisville. Also southeast Dallas, I-20 eastbound at Highway 310. And we're here. Irving, 114 eastbound at Beltline. Gone. We're losing around 20, but it's now Fort Worth, 35W. Just break southbound between Golden Triangle and the Decatur cutoff. I'm Gary Mack, 99.5 The Wolf.
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1: A lot of people wonder sometimes. I've had people ask me, like, how did you pick who to sing what? And we just let them kind of pick their song. And everybody landed on a different one, which was there was nobody fighting over the same song. 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

0: Riley Green talks about going on tour.
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This is Waxahachie, Texas country. If you happen to be in Waxahachie listening to us tonight, thank you so much. It's Jason Pohlman. Thank you for listening not only tonight, but this afternoon as well. 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